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4: Tonight, clear sky at a low of 6. Tomorrow, sunshine, high of 22. Sunday, cloudy at a high of 20. I'm Harper Cody. My-

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1: Tonight, clear sky at a low of 6. Tomorrow, sunshine, high of 22. Sunday, cloudy at a high of 20. I'm Harper Cody.

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3: Tonight, clear sky at a low of 6. Tomorrow, sunshine, high of 22. Sunday, cloudy at a high of 20. I'm Harper Cody. My

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2: Tonight, clear sky at a low of 6. Tomorrow, sunshine, high of 22. Sunday, cloudy at a high of 20. I'm Harper Cody.

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5: Tonight, clear sky at a low of 6. Tomorrow, sunshine, high of 22. Sunday, cloudy at a high of 20. I'm Harper Cody.
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2: Tonight, clear sky at a low of 6. Tomorrow, sunshine, high of 22. Sunday, cloudy at a high of 20. I'm Harper Cody.

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3: Tonight, clear sky at a low of 6. Tomorrow, sunshine, high of 22. Sunday, cloudy at a high of 20. I'm Harper Cody. 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
1: Tonight, clear sky at a low of 6. Tomorrow, sunshine, high of 22. Sunday, cloudy at a high of 20. I'm Harper Cody.

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5: Tonight, clear sky at a low of 6. Tomorrow, sunshine, high of 22. Sunday, cloudy at a high of 20. I'm Harper Cody. 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

0: Music from Magic and No Way No at 88.1 MyFM. Brian Perkin with you on this Saturday morning, our last Saturday in September for this year. And then we're into a brand new month, October, midweek. Not too bad a weekend weather-wise. We've got a mix of sun and cloud today with a high around 23. With a humidex, that'll feel more like 25. So a little bit of a return to summer again today. Tonight, though, it'll be down to a low of 10, partly cloudy skies. Clouds tomorrow with a high of 20. The same for Monday, and then it's about Wednesday or so when we start to see perhaps a little bit of shower activity into the evening. So not a bad weekend, and the first part of this coming week as well. Just a reminder, a great day for the 172nd annual McDonald's Corners Fall Fair today. And that's happening at the McDonald's Corners Agricultural Hall in Fairgrounds. And this year's theme is homesteading, including agricultural displays. They've got a vendor market, of course, and lots of activities for the kids and the whole family to enjoy. And of course, they wrap it up tonight with a traditional turkey dinner. And that'll be at 4:30. Tickets available for that dinner on site at the McDonald's Corners Fall Fair.
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0: Jen Arden, Insensitive at 88.1 MyFM. Well, a grand day today in the forecast. We've got a mix of sun and cloud and a high around 23, but the humid X will make that feel more like 25. So enjoy. I think we've just kind of completed our first full week without any rain since way back sometime in the spring. We've had so much rain, of course, this past season, but I think this past week we didn't have a lick of rain anywhere. I could be wrong. Little frost here and there, but not rain. So we can enjoy that. And it's going to be pretty nice through until about Wednesday this coming week as well. Well, don't forget, we've got another edition of All About the House coming up after the 8 o'clock news this morning with your host, Brian Turner. Today, Brian will be having some guests coming in to talk about buying and renovating older buildings. He'll be welcoming in Sherry and Dan Imbo of Personal Touch Country Gifts. They've gone through the experience firsthand with a lot of tips and advice for anybody considering buying or renovating older buildings. They'll cover some of the ins and outs for permitting and the types of inspections required, along with the ups and downs of buying a century building or older. So that's coming up. Your questions always welcome as well on All About the House after the 8 o'clock news this morning here at 88.1 MyFM.
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5: Here's Lanark and Leeds 3-day forecast. Sunshine today, the high 20. Tonight, clear skies, the low 8. Tomorrow, we're going to see sunshine with increasing clouds, the high 19. And on Monday, you can expect cloudy skies with a high of 20. I'm Evan Gibb with Lanark and Leeds Breaking and Local News. My

0: It's Corey Hart, Everything in My Heart at 88.1 MyFM. Well, the Ottawa Redblacks are back in action this afternoon in CFL play. They'll be at home at TD Place in Ottawa. It's a home-and-home series against the Calgary Stampeders. And, of course, they were out west last week and lost by a single field goal on the last play, much like the week before. So close to getting that first win of the season. Now the Ottawa Redblacks sitting at 0-13. So Calgary coming in, maybe they can return the favor and get that last minute field goal themselves and finally get win number one. We'll see what happens. That's at 3 o'clock this afternoon at TD Place in Ottawa.
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There's the weekend, blinding lights at 88.1 MyFM. Well, just a reminder, we've got the Perth Farmers Market on today. It'll be a beautiful day for the Farmers Market in the Tay Basin, of course, at the Crystal Palace and surrounding grounds. And they'll kick that off about 8 this morning, go until about 1 o'clock this afternoon. And, of course, that's a great place for local food, live music, some cafe seating by the water, and they've got some seasonal community events happening as well. All the details for the Perth Farmers Market online at perthfarmersmarket.ca. And don't forget that this month, September, is Big Brothers Big Sisters Month, celebrating volunteers who provide friendship, guidance, and hope to children across the community. 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They're looking for mentors now. 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We've got

0: This is My FM on the weekend. It's 7 o'clock. Here's what's happening.
1: Good morning. I'm Brian Turner in the My FM newsroom. Here are your top stories from across Canada and around the world. Belleville Police Chief Murray Rod says the September 20th shooting outside the Sons of Jacob Synagogue during Yom Kippur was a targeted hate-motivated attack against the Jewish community.
2: Make no mistake, this was a targeted attack against the Jewish community. The suspect had the means, the motive, and the mechanisms to cause a mass casualty and the destruction of the Jewish synagogue.
1: Police say the suspect had a shotgun, other weapons, ammunition, and gasoline. Constable Jeff Smith was seriously injured while confronting the attacker. Constable Mike McCurdy later joined the gunfight, helping stop the threat. The Ontario SPCA and Humane Society animal centres across Ontario are offering specials on adoptions of adult dogs and cats this weekend. Here's Community Outreach Coordinator Caitlin Stoyadenov with the details.
3: All of our animal centers across the province will be celebrating our fall adoption days. It will be a reduction in adoption fees for adult cats and dogs by 15%.
1: She adds that the adoption process is exactly the same as their normal days of operation. Come in, match up with the animal you prefer, and walk out with a furry friend. Adoption discount is only available for this weekend. There's a full moon rising. The harvest moon is the full moon that occurs closest to the fall equinox. This year it happens tonight. As the harvest moon rises in the east shortly after sunset, Saturn will appear nearby. Take a moment to look up and enjoy the view. In MyFM Sports, in the CFL last night, the Toronto Argos edged Winnipeg 30-28, and Saskatchewan lost to BC 31-24. Today, Calgary's in Ottawa to take on the Red Blacks, and Hamilton meets Edmonton. In NHL preseason play yesterday, Winnipeg lost to Colorado 5-2. Today, Montreal faces off against Ottawa with a 12 p.m. puck drop, with half of each team playing, and the other players will meet in Montreal at 7 p.m. for a split squad special. You can find all of your local news online at myfmradio.ca. 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
7: Here's Lanark and Leeds 3-day forecast. Sunshine today, the high 20. Tonight, clear skies, the low 8. Tomorrow, we're going to see sunshine with increasing clouds, the high 19. And on Monday, you can expect cloudy skies with a high of 20. I'm Evan Gibb with Lanark and Leeds breaking and local news. My-

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0: Michael Bublé and Nobody But Me at 88.1 My FM. Brian Perkin with you on this Saturday morning. Well, a pretty nice day in the forecast. We're looking at a mix of sun and cloud today with a high around 23 this afternoon and a humidex that will feel more like 25 midday. Tonight, some partly cloudy skies with a low of 10. Tomorrow, cloudy and 20. Not a bad weekend at all. Well, are you getting ready for some NHL hockey? We've got the expanded season this year. Instead of 82 games per team, it'll be 84. And that means that we've got 1,344 games that will be played for all teams during the 2026-27 regular season schedule. Before we get into the 4 months, it seems, of Stanley Cup playoffs. We'll see what happens. It all kicks off this Tuesday night, and there's going to be lots of action stateside in Canada. Sportsnet will have the game between Montreal Canadiens and the Toronto Maple Leafs, and we might see the number one pick, Gavin McKenna, likely making his NHL debut for the Leafs on Tuesday night. That same night, the Vancouver Canucks visit the Edmonton Oilers in the late game that starts at 10 o'clock. Our Ottawa Senators, by the way, won't be starting their regular season until 1 week tonight, and that will be against the Leafs in Toronto. And we'll have all the play-by-play action the whole season of the Ottawa Senators right here at 88.1 My FM.
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0: The Steelers Wheel, stuck in the middle with you at 88.1 MyFM. Well, if you're looking at the garage and all the stuff that you shoved in there over the summer and are maybe thinking about getting rid of some of it, selling it, recycling, giving it away, whatever, then don't forget about Lacey's Trading Post between 9 and 10 this morning here at 88.1. We'll be on the air with your used items, or if you're looking for something specific, or maybe a yard sale as well in the offing, give us a call this morning between 9 and 10 on Lacey's Trading Post. Well, I was lucky enough to be part of the 25th anniversary celebrations of Lanark Transportation Association on Thursday. A great event was held at the Beckwith Township Hall. And with that, of course, they are saluting their 19 different vehicles that they've now amassed over this 25 years, plus 16 drivers that are fully insured, ready to go. And of course, now doing all kinds of running around for folks looking to get some much needed rides to medical appointments, or maybe a run to the food bank, therapy sessions, and other essential services in and out of town, all through Lanark County and Smiths Falls as well. If you want more information on how you can access some of these vans and compassionate drivers, visit their website at lanarktransportation.com to learn more.
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6: Here's Lanark and Leeds 3-day forecast. Sunshine today, the high 20. Tonight, clear skies, the low 8. Tomorrow, we're going to see sunshine with increasing clouds, the high 19. And on Monday, you can expect cloudy skies with a high of 20. I'm Evan Gibb with Lanark and Leeds Breaking and Local News. My

0: Music from Crosby, Stills, Nash and Young with American Dream at 88.1 My FM. Well, we've got those municipal elections coming up. You've noticed the signs all over the place. So with that, we've got a couple of all-candidate meetings that are planned. The Canadian Federation of University Women Perth and District Chapter will be holding an all-candidates meeting for the folks in Tay Valley Township this coming Wednesday, September 30th from 7 to 9 p.m. That's at Glen Tay School in Tay Valley. And Sandra Shaw will be moderating that event. There's another one, by the way, coming up put on by the Perth and District Chamber of Commerce. That'll be at the Perth Studio Theater on Thursday, October the 8th, I believe it is. And that night, there will be questions, of course, posed to the candidates in the Perth area. And if you'd like to submit a question beforehand, that's the only way you can really submit the questions, then check out the Chamber of Commerce website for Perth and get your questions in for the All Candidates meeting. It's going to be coming up very shortly, those elections.
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0: As Drake and Hold On, We're Going Home at 88.1 MyFM. Well, just a reminder that Fleetwood Mac Mania brings the music of Fleetwood Mac and Stevie Nicks to life at Farrell Hall coming up on October the 3rd. 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A great tribute band. 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Tickets available through ticketsplease.ca. Well, coming up at the top of the hour, we'll have news with Brian Turner, and then after that, Brian will be your host for another edition of All About the House. Today, talking to folks who may be considering buying or renovating older buildings and all the joys and headaches that are involved in such a process. Brian's guests will be Sherry and Dan Imbu from Personal Touch Country Gifts, and they'll be talking about all the ins and outs, permitting for older homes, types of inspections required, and everything that's involved in buying a century or older building. So that's coming up on All About the House. Your questions always welcome as well. That's after the 8 o'clock news here at 88.1 MyFM.
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0: This is MyFM on the weekend. It's 8 o'clock. Here's what's happening.
1: Good morning. I'm Brian Turner in the MyFM newsroom. Here are your top stories from across Canada and around the world. More money is headed to the bank accounts of many older Canadians. CPP and old age security payments began rolling out Friday. CPP recipients can receive up to $1,507 a month at age 65, while OAS payments can reach nearly $828 for those 75 and older. Direct deposits should arrive first, while check recipients may wait longer. New rules are coming for medical spas in Ontario. Beginning in March 2027, nurses will have to be on site when unregulated staff perform procedures like Botox and filler injections under delegation. Nurse practitioners will also need to assess clients before issuing treatment orders. The College of Nurses of Ontario says the changes will help protect patients. The Federal Competition Bureau is taking a closer look at how grocery prices are set. It's expected to issue a call for information Monday asking about pricing policies used by retailers. The Bureau says the information will support its broader examination of competition in Canada's food supply chain, including pricing practices, loyalty programs, and shrinkflation. Alaska Governor Mike Dunleavy says there's virtually no chance the United States would invade Canada. Speaking in Banff, Dunleavy called such an event shocking to the average American. His comments follow Prime Minister Mark Carney discussing the potential for U.S. military action. Former National Security Advisor Jody Thomas says negotiations would quickly begin if conflict ever appeared possible. In MyFM Sports in the CFL last night, the Toronto Argos edged Winnipeg 30-28 and Saskatchewan lost to BC 31-24. Today, Calgary's in Ottawa to take on the Red Blacks and Hamilton meets Edmonton. In NHL preseason play yesterday, Winnipeg lost to Colorado 5-2. Today, Montreal faces off against Ottawa with a 12 p.m. puck drop with half of each team playing, and the other players will meet in Montreal at 7 p.m. for a split squad special. You can find all of your local news online at myfmradio.ca. 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
5: Here's Lanark and Leeds 3-day forecast. Sunshine today, the high 20. Tonight, clear skies, the low 8. Tomorrow, we're going to see sunshine with increasing clouds, the high 19. And on Monday, you can expect cloudy skies with a high of 20. I'm Evan Gibb with Lanark and Leeds Breaking and Local News.
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0: Good morning and welcome to another edition of All About the House. I'm your host, Brian Turner. Thank you so much for joining us by the radio on this beautiful, sunny Saturday. We're heading up to a high of 20 degrees today, and it's almost 10 degrees right now just outside our studios on Wilson Street. And today we've got a topic that I think a lot of people will find interesting. If you're thinking about buying an older heritage building in Ontario or in our region, we're going to be talking about everything from renovation rules and permits to unexpected costs and preserving the building's character. There can be a lot to consider before you take on a project like this. And we're going to be talking about the realities of buying and renovating a heritage property, what you need to know, what can trip you up, and what questions you should ask before getting started. So sit down and grab your favorite hot beverage for the morning, coffee or tea. And I'm very happy to introduce Cherie and Dan Imbo of Personal Touch Country Gifts. And they're going to talk to us about their experience in buying a heritage property and turning it into a residence and a gift shop, and some of the pitfalls that come along with it. Thank you so much for joining me this morning, Cherie and Dan.
1: Thanks. Thank you. To be here.
0: And let's just start, we'll start with you, Cherie. Can just give us a little bit of your background and how you got to this point in your heritage building ownership experience.
1: Into our great adventure.
0: Yes, yes.
1: I'm a retired nurse, and my husband had a big job, and we both retired, and we decided after a little while we were bored. I've always wanted a gift shop, and I love old architecture, so it was kind of a no-brainer when Dan was searching online and he found this beautiful place in Gillies Corners. And so, Dan, you want to
0: take it over from there, Dan? What happened after you found this property?
2: Yeah, well, like everyone, as you're looking for properties, you register to certain real estate sites, and I was sent an email. This email came in, and because we had been searching for a little spot for a gift shop.
1: Yeah, we stopped searching. Yeah,
2: this actually hit home because we could actually live there and operate a gift shop out of the same premises. So we were very interested in that. And we contacted the township of Beckwith and asked them if there were any issues. They said no, it looks like this would be a go, and everything should be okay, that we should be able to pursue this.
1: Welcome to Beckwith. Come on in.
2: Exactly. So we purchased it a year ago, March. And then it took us about 8 to 9 months to get through all of the rezoning issues. So it sounded simple, but up front what happened is that there's a whole process. You have to check with neighbors, you have to check with a whole bunch of other people in the area to make sure there's no issues with people thinking it's a bad idea. And we did have some concerns. We dealt with them. I had to put up a fence, had to do a few other things that I wasn't expecting, but we did it. And then we started the process. What was the trickiest part for us was that we were uninformed, ignorant of the process. So
1: I would say that's the number one thing when you go in is be prepared yourself. Don't rely on the city or the county to give you everything, because we've kind of found they don't really work together. So you have to educate yourself on exactly what you need, whether it's a heritage home or whether you're just going in to renovate an up-to-date house, really. But be prepared. That's my big thing.
0: So your property is located on what's called Perth Road, 1127 Perth Road, near Gillies Corners. Can you describe the property and the building that you took ownership of back in March 2025?
2: Yeah. So the property was quite unique. Our real estate agent referred to it as a unicorn. What it is, it's an old church, and it hadn't been a church since the 1950s. It was built in 1901. It burnt down, actually. The church burnt down in 1925 and was rebuilt in 1928. The manse is the original, so it's been there since 1901. What they did is they knocked the back walls out of both buildings, and they connected both with a nice big addition, beautiful architecture, very modern. So now you're marrying modern with traditional heritage.
0: And the property itself, large, small?
2: So the property itself is about 5,500 square feet. Okay, so it's a big building. Plus, right next to it, the gentleman that we purchased from put in a 2,400 square foot garage, heated and drywalled, insulated, everything. So the place was ready, in our minds, for a business. Then we saw the potential right away. However, we just didn't see the steps that needed to be done.
0: What size was the lot? Was it a?
2: So the lot's 2.28 acres.
0: 2.28 acres, okay.
2: Yeah, so it's a nice lot. And it's, like, you can tell it's been well maintained over the years. The people that actually did the work, the craftsmanship is unbelievable. So we were attracted. So we said, we saw the potential, so we started the process. We ran into a lot of expenses that we weren't expecting.
1: Yes, be prepared, have a slush fund.
2: Yeah.
1: Because believe me, when you do old houses, you never know what extra money you're going to need.
2: Like that, the biggest expense was right at the end. We were blindsided in my mind. I think we should have been informed. I probably should have done a little bit more research. Afterwards, I went onto the Province of Ontario website, and it's all described there. So I probably, should have had that info myself. My expectation walking in was that the township or the county would assist us and guide us. In hindsight, that's not their role. Their role is to basically approve what you want to do and to enforce the bylaw or the building code. Okay, so at this point, they're playing a different role than I anticipated. So, and because of all of, now you need to do this, next you got to do this, and that we weren't informed ahead of time, a lot of it was, it becomes confrontational, unfortunately, and that's not what we wanted. We were very, very eager when we walked in to be compliant, to make sure we followed all the rules. We didn't want to bypass anything. That was not our intent, and we didn't. But it cost us a lot of money. The last thing we had to do was, and that I think everybody should be aware of this, it should not be the last thing. It should probably be the first thing you do, is a change of use.
0: That's right, because the property, was it zoned institutional for the church, or was it just zoned residential?
2: It was just zoned residential. So along the way, somehow, that property went from a place of worship to a residential designation. And they can't tell me when. If it hadn't been, it would have made my life a lot easier.
0: Mm-hmm.
2: But because now I'm going from residential to commercial, there's a few extra steps you have to take. And this last step is this change of use. The change of use by itself, you have to go hire an architect with a certain designation, a BCIN level 3. And when you do that, it comes with a fee.
0: Yes.
2: So, that's $5,000 up front. So that you have to dish out again. And you're a small business trying to get started. That hurts. And then when I went and applied for the change of use permit, because that becomes a permit, they charged me another $6,000. And that was just development charges, even though I hadn't added any space.
1: So be aware, just because you change something to commercial, that doesn't mean that you're finished. You still have to change a change of use for the building, what you're going to do with that. And we didn't know. That was a shock.
0: Development charges are very controversial. In fact, the province weighed in earlier this year, as did the feds, because development charges have climbed to, for example, thinking of Carleton Place, it's almost about $40,000 a door. Now, what the municipality does with those development fees is they compile them and add them up and put them in a bank account. They're, in theory, to pay for extra features that the municipality has to create for this influx of housing. So, for example, if 500 homes were being built tomorrow in a subdivision and you were charging $40,000 a door, then you would use those funds to create parks and to expand your gym and your arena to accommodate that new influx of population. The province and the feds have both looked down on development charges because they feel it moves affordability of houses into the netherworld. Like you can't afford a house, you've got all these fees. So the province put out a big carrot, let's say, earlier this year and told municipalities, if you cut your development charges in half, then you can apply for all this infrastructure funding. And the feds seem to agree with that. And I know that some municipalities in our area have decided to do that. Some municipalities looked, Carlton Place is a good example, they looked at what they could achieve from applying to the province for this infrastructure funding, and they came up with a figure. All that would apply would be about $4 million in funding for some specific projects. And by dropping their development charges, they were going to lose up to $50 million in income. So it was a no-brainer for them. They just told the province, thanks, but no thanks. So yes, development charges have been looked down upon by several levels of government.
1: Well, we were certainly blindsided by it because we weren't adding extra space, so we never dreamed there would be a development charge. We thought that had been paid when people had built the house, but do your homework. That's not always the situation.
2: So what we're saying is that I'm to blame. Like, I'm not blaming the township mm-hmm. on this. I'm to blame for not having done my homework.
0: Yeah.
2: And I feel that's why it's a big heads up. If you're going to do this, go to the websites, go do your research. Don't approach the township or the county for guidance. They're going to say, what do you want to do?
1: Yeah, unfortunately.
2: You can't do that, yeah, or you can do that.
1: They don't work together, so nobody knows what the other one's doing, and there's not like a list. You can't go in and say, okay, I want to do this house. What's the steps? There's no list that tells you the steps. You have to do that yourself.
0: Now that the township or the municipality would let you know that a change in zoning is usually required when you're changing one of the major uses of the property from residential to commercial, because they're worried about the worst case scenario. They're not necessarily worried about a gift shop. They're worried about the fact that 2 years from now you could sell your property to someone else and it's now zoned commercial, and then they have the freedom to do a lot more that might impact neighbors. And that's why there's a whole series of events where you have to notify them.
2: Right. And I'm not sure how they did this, but and if it's correct. However, they approved us for commercial gift shop only. So it's not just any business that can go in there. So, I mean, that alleviates a lot of concerns, I think. So it's not going to be a car shop. It's not going to be whatever. It's not going to be a Walmart. It's just a small little country gift shop. So that's what they approved.
0: And the impact on your neighbors is negligible. It's zero for that type of operation.
1: Yeah, exactly.
0: And I find a little bit of injustice in the fact that you could have opened a bed and breakfast without any of this. And I've seen examples in our area where bed and breakfasts are causing real neighborhood issues,
2: right?
0: Yeah. Causing strain and stress on septic and water systems, causing problems with temporary guests, let's put it that way, creating havoc sometimes if people like to get together and have a party, and they do it on a small country lane in a large bed and breakfast that, you know, the neighbors never signed up for any of that. So it is a situation that it's not equal as far as the playing field goes. So how long did it take you, Dan, to get through, you know, from your first visit to the township office planning department to when you got all your final permits lined up?
2: So it was a little bit over 9 months from our first visit. That didn't include all the precursor calls that we made as well, because we did make a lot of phone calls. We spoke to them, what's involved. We were seeking advice. We were seeking guidance. And unfortunately, that's not where you go for that. You have to hire the right people. Once I hired that architect to do that change of use, he came at me with a bunch of information. I know I had to pay for him, but he was worth it. Because at the end, then when I went to the township, and I went to get my permit, I went to get my information, it was all documented, all the I's were dotted, the T's were crossed, and they knew exactly what we're trying to do, and he was aware of all the building codes, etc., so he made sure we were compliant.
0: Because obviously he'd probably done this, same tasks for many other clients in the past, so to him it was just another day at the office.
2: Well, kind of. Actually, when I approached him, and he's got a lot of experience, he says he can't remember the last time he did a change of use. So what we were trying to do was to come to the personnel's,
1: defense.
2: Their defense, exactly. Yeah. So when it comes to their defense, we're trying to do something that nobody had really done before in this area. So now we're approaching them with something brand new. And, well, we haven't done this. We don't know how to do it. So that's the other. So that muddied the waters. It didn't make it easy.
0: And so about 9 months before you could actually physically start the work you had to do on the building?
2: No, actually, so the 9 months, I think I got approved for the last one in August, and it took me 2 months to get the work done. I had to put a firewall in and a fire door, et cetera, under this change of use permit. So we did all that, and by November 1st, we were open. So we took over in March, and November 1st, we were open. So look at 8-9 months, but we had started the process by contacting prior to purchasing the building.
0: We're going to take a quick break for a few messages, but please stay with us. We'll be back with more All About the House right here on 88.1 MyFM.
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0: And welcome back. I'm your host, Brian Turner. My guests in the studio this morning with me are Cherie and Dan Imbo of Personal Touch Country Gifts on Perth Road, near Gillies Corners. If you look at their address online, it says Perth, Ontario, but it's actually in Beckwith Township. And we're talking about their journey from the time when they first discovered this beautiful old church near Gillies Corners with a manse, which is, for people that aren't familiar with that term anymore, the residence used by the members of the clergy that would head the church. They bought this property with the intent of bringing it back to life and using it for their own residence, plus a gift shop, hence Personal Touch Country Gifts. And some of the fun they've... Fun. I use the word very loosely. They've run into... and we talked about already this morning, you know, getting hit with some surprise inspections and fees and zoning change requirements because the property... may or may not, and I like your point. You mentioned, Dan, it was originally a church, which means it would have been zoned institutional or place of worship. But then it you were told by the township it had a residential zoning, although they couldn't find proof of when that changed. The church, you said, was built back in the 1901 era.
2: Yeah, correct.
0: And then you wanted to add a gift shop, so... That's a commercial use, and then you didn't see that coming until they hit you with that, and that cost not just in getting a professional architect in, a specifically certified architect to make a lot of determinations to Beckwith Township Planning at your cost, and then the not to mention the fees that go along with everything you needed to do that you had to pay to Beckwith Township and subsequently Lanark County. What kind of fees were involved in those transactions, let's say?
2: Yeah, overall, the fees, except for the change of use permit, the fees were reasonable. I think in order for rezoning, it was $3,000. So going through, and you have to, we had to register that on title as well, so there was a fee for registration. And the permits themselves weren't so bad. The other complexity here is, yes, we're in the township of Beckwith. However, we're on a county road. So because we're on a county road, now we're having to deal with the county as well. I had no idea.
1: And they do not work together. They did not tell each other that we were in existence.
2: Yeah, so like we approached the township, we're talking to them and dealing with them, and all of a sudden we get a call from the county. We see you've paved your driveway. Yeah, I made a little parking lot there. Well, you didn't get an entrance permit. I said, what's that? I said, why do I need that? I'm just paving in my driveway. We made the driveway a little bit wider. We added a parking facility. But they weren't worried about what was inside the property. They were just worried about that exit and entrance from the county road. They added stress because they told us if it didn't meet their requirements, we'd have to tear it all out and start over. So we were worried. We fortunately passed that inspection because I didn't take shortcuts.
1: So there, and was, I hired a, very, there was a fee for that we had to pay that we didn't know.
2: It wasn't much.
1: It wasn't. Still, it's something else. You have to be educated. You have to know that the county and the township don't necessarily share information, and they might have different requirements for whatever it is that you're trying to do to your property. So be smart. Go do both.
2: So when you have two-tier government like this, it adds another level.
1: Yeah.
2: And I was not aware. Because I'd come from Smiths Falls, was where we lived prior, and I was in the Rideau Lakes Township, however, and I just dealt with Rideau Lakes. So here, when I came to Beckwith, I assumed I deal with the Beckwith Township. However, because I'm on a county road, all of a sudden the county came into play. Mm-hmm. So we had to deal with them as well. We had to get a sign permit through the county, so then you have to know who do I approach for what.
0: Mm-hmm.
2: And there's no information. So basically, the only way you find that is by calling and talking to somebody, and they tell you verbally what to do, or they direct you to their site, and then you go look up the information. So again, a few more surprises that way. So, but it did add to, like, you're trying to do something, you're spending a lot of money setting up a business. We're buying inventory, we're buying display units, where I'm having to build a ramp in the front, an actual deck to get to the front door.
1: That was a bit of a nightmare, also, the deck with the city.
2: And so as soon as it's designated commercial, all of a sudden the requirements become a little bit more, you know, they need more, you got to make it stronger, you got to do this, you can't just use that post, you have to.
1: I think we could land a helicopter on our deck.
2: It's solid.
0: I've had personal experience with talking to people that have had to do accessibility ramps. One was on a residence in a rural township. And the requirement for rise and ramps angle was so restrictive that if this gentleman and had to put it the way they wanted it done, the planners, if they had to put it from the front door, and this home was set back at least 100 meters or 50 meters, I'll say, from the road, he'd have to extend it right to the pavement. Of course, you can't do that. So he came up with the idea, why don't I just put a 90-degree bend in it, and then we can run it and still have the, but he still had to go through, and people don't realize, I guess they work on, again, the worst case scenario, the weakest person operating a manual chair.
2: Yeah.
0: However, it was for his daughter who was using an electric chair, and anybody with average strength would have easily gotten up his ramp.
2: Right.
0: Without having to worry. But yes, accessibility issues do rise.
1: Yeah, and that was another thing with our ramp is I was very naive. We're on the Canadian Shield. Mm-hmm. And believe me, that causes a whole new set of problems. And you would think I'm on solid bedrock, so it's good. No, it's not. Then we had to get Technopost. Dan, go ahead. They had to be...
2: They started drilling down. Of course, they're hitting bedrock. So now they have to pin these posts into the bedrock. So it's a lot of work. And it makes it very strong, mind you. It's not going to move for quite a while.
1: But it was a special company we had to bring in, and they actually glued metal post to the bedrock. They pinned it and glued it. And it's like I said, a helicopter on the deck.
2: But now the other thing, you mentioned accessibility. So we had the illusion that we were going to build a ramp that somebody can come up in a wheelchair. However, as soon as you open that door, now the inside of the store becomes an issue because we do have a couple of different levels in the store. They're only a step up, but that means you have to put ramps everywhere. I said, well, if I do that, it's taking my display. I don't have any room to do anything. So they said, well, then you don't put that bottom ramp, you put steps there. So even the illusion of barrier free means the inside of the building now becomes, that you have to do something to it as well. So we couldn't afford it, unfortunately. So again, we were hoping that, I was going to put little mini ramps in. I was going to help people if I had to with their wheelchair, get them into the store, then they can get around. But no, we couldn't do that. You have to meet, like you say, those requirements. The ramp has to be a certain slope, and there's no exceptions.
0: And again, the built-in unfairness and all that is you go through any community anywhere in this province or this country, and there's plenty of examples of buildings that are not wheelchair accessible and no requirement by law to force the owners to do that.
2: Right.
0: I know there have been groups that have voluntarily built, removable ramps, and they were popular, and, they serve a good purpose. Thank you very much for those people that did that. Speaking as a grandparent of a child who uses a power wheelchair, I certainly understand the reasoning for increasing accessibility.
1: Yep.
0: However, looking at older buildings, when you walk down, the main street of Perth or any other small town, you'll see that there's a lot of buildings that it's just impossible to make them wheelchair accessible.
2: Right.
1: Yeah, we have a beautiful handicap ramp, and then you get to the end, and there's three steps because we did not educate ourselves on that beforehand. I mean, I can't stress enough before you start doing something like this. When I thought my house was perfect, I just... it's an old house, so there's lots of things that need to be done, and we had lots of headaches, and trying to keep it original and things like that. But educate yourself. That's my number one thing. But because I watched the nightmare that fortunately Dan was good at all of this stuff and he was able to handle And I just sat in the background and cried while he took care of it.
0: Now, the layout of the property, is your primary residence inside the manse?
2: So, yes, the primary is inside the manse. It also extends outside the manse. So we have a family room area. We have a dining area. Inside the manse, when they blew out the back wall, there's a beautiful kitchen area there, as well as a little recreation area that we have down there. Upstairs, there's three bedrooms. There's a beautiful bathroom, clawfoot tub, etc. So the integrity of the old manse has been maintained upstairs.
1: Yeah, we're trying to keep it more original.
2: Yeah. Now, the downstairs, it's all new. It's all brand new architecture. It's curved. Someone came in the other day that had worked on the building and said it was made to look like a big ship.
1: Like a
2: sailor. And now that I look at it, I see it. You can see the top where the captain would be.
0: Yep.
2: There's a round window. And then all the walls inside, everything has some kind of curve. So it's just a very unique building. Amazing imagination of the folks that did this, because everybody comes in, you're awestruck. It's just incredible.
0: We're going to take another quick break for a few messages. Please don't go away. We'll be right back with more All About the House right here on 88.1 MyFM.
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0: And welcome back. I'm your host, Brian Turner. My guests in studio this morning are Cherie and Dan Imbo. They own and operate Personal Touch Country Gifts. We will talk a little bit more about their retail operation, but the reason why they're here this morning is to talk about their journey from finding a beautiful heritage church and manse near Gillies Road on Perth Road between Perth and Franktown, and how they've learned a lot when it comes to changing the zoning of the property, that they even had to do that to begin with to operate something as innocuous as a gift shop. And Cherie, you've played a big part in this journey and all this. Talk to us about some of the things that you've added and some of the things that you've created, I guess, collaborations for
1: Yeah, it's, I mean, we're even partially, we have the beautiful gift shop in the front, and we're using, trying to use as much local artists and stuff as we can. And so we have different people. We have a nice lady, Alona. She has an alpaca farm. So she makes things out of alpaca fur, and brings it in. And we have a lady that does the most beautiful reefs and stuff you've ever seen, and homemade soaps. We have a lady, Nora Ryan, that does doTERRA. So we're a good spot to come and pick up all natural oils. We're trying to stay more nature, more natural things for your cottage. Beautiful Christmas gifts, stocking gifts. We've tons of little stuff, and we have a sublimation program, which is I can take any image you have and I can put it on a mug, a tumbler, a t-shirt, metal signs. So we get really creative on that end. And then we also have Gallery Gray, which is Colleen Gray, a local indigenous artist, that her artwork, I mean, I can't even describe. You'd have to really come in and see it to believe the talent that she has. We have a lovely artist named Joanne Anderson, and she is mainly wildlife, animals, and things like that. And we're doing Carrie Lear, and we have...
8: Joanne's from Kentville.
1: Oh, from Kentville. Okay, but we're staying truly Canadian. We are Go Canada 100%.
0: And it sounds like a lot of what you've chosen works well in heritage settings.
1: Oh, yeah. Yes, it does.
0: And yeah. That's another thing when people buy a heritage building for a home, and they go through the process of at least modernizing it to the point where it's safe and efficient to heat, and they can breathe, and they can get the right air and the right water and everything they need. Decorating it becomes a challenge.
1: It does.
0: You spend all that effort and time in locating and finding it and getting a heritage building. Dan, you certainly spent more time and money than you intended to. And then at the end, how do you make it personalized to your own tastes and make it as comfortable as possible without denigrating the original heritage of the building? Now, the church, which is where the gift shop is located, did it have the same challenge, or more challenges, or less challenges, Dan, than the manse and the connecting structure when it came to bringing it to the point where you could use it on a day-to-day basis?
2: Actually, that's what attracted us to the building. The church was already renovated.
1: But we did run into the trouble with the church. There was no electricity had ever been run in the ceiling. I don't know how they ever got lights in there. And there's no water. They had not put any water into the old church. So there's no water lines, or the city wanted us to have a washroom. Not for the public, but for employees. Which was crazy to us, because we had three other washrooms just steps away, in the house. So definitely there's challenges of that.
2: Yeah. Now, we didn't do anything about that. So we ended up just using the space the way it was. Mm-hmm. And it's by adding the proper display cabinets. And Cherie had a vision of what she wanted this gift shop to look like and what she wanted to carry in the gift shop. So we have affiliations with a company by the name of Nature's Window. They're from Cumberland, Ontario. Been in business for over 40 years. And they have a very unique product, and it's all very... they have a world champion carver by the name of Roger Desjardins, who works for them. He does decoys. It's amazing. The carving, his skill set is unbelievable. And we have a bunch of other products from them. And then we have local artisans. We have... I like to talk about our youngest, Seamus. Seamus is 12 years old, and he makes fishing lures. So he came to Cherie the other day, and he asked, he says, "Can I sell my lures here?" Cherie said, "Oh, sure, come on in." So now we're selling from Seamus's Fishing Lures at our shop. We have another gentleman. His name's Carson Thompson. He's 85. He carves. Unbelievable. He makes homemade paddles, racks for holding the paddles, coat hangers, the canoes. He makes these canoes made out of butternut, and they're all hand-carved. To the details, incredible. So that's the people in our area. And we were surprised. We just didn't realize all the talent that was right around us.
1: Yeah, we have lots of cows, pigs, lots of farm animals, things that will fit into older homes.
0: I'm glad you mentioned washrooms because, and I can give you a pre-warning about this right now, if you ever decide to make that church building that houses your gift shop accessible, that washroom that you probably invested a severe amount of coin to create and put in place will have to be redone with an engineer.
2: Yeah.
0: Engineered washrooms are a totally different ball of wax, even though it's quite common now to know what you have to do to have an accessible washroom in terms of width of door, spacing of the appliances inside the washroom, how the door opens, how the door closes. You still need an engineer. Let's take another quick break for a few messages. Don't go anywhere. We'll be right back with more All About the House right here on 88.1 MyFM.
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0: And welcome back to All About the House. I'm your host, Brian Turner. My guests in studio this morning are Cherie and Dan Imbo of Personal Touch Country Gifts. And we've talked a little bit about what's carried in the store, but the main reason why Cherie and Dan wanted to come on is to talk about their journey from first finding a very beautiful heritage property in Beckwith Township near Gillies Corners on the Perth Road, which was an old stone church and a manse. At one time, somebody decided to connect the two with a beautiful addition. And some of the trials and tribulations of taking that building to what it is today, the home for themselves in the manse and the home of Personal Touch Country Gifts in the church. And we're just finishing off with Dan, some of the challenges you didn't expect when getting into a stone church building to reimagine its interior as a gift shop?
2: Yeah, overall, the building was pretty well reconstructed already. So like I said, we didn't have all those other challenges of modifying anything. However, I needed to add some a furnace and some heat. Well, of course, going through stone, now you're drilling, and so you need proper tools, and it costs a little bit extra to do all that work. But
0: I'm going to interrupt you for a quick sec and ask you to put your headphones on, Cherie and Dan, because we have a call coming in. and see what our caller, let's see if Brian, who's working the phones with me this morning, there we go. Good morning and welcome to All About the House. Did you have a question or comment for our guest this morning?
9: Yes, good morning, Dan. This is Dan.
0: Well, I'm Brian. Dan's right here beside me.
9: Okay. Now, we have been in your shop, and you had quite a journey where you got the other end looked really good. It's a great shop. It's the greatest inspection. And as a matter of fact, we were intending, and I guess the will, over the shop this morning. Do you still have the capacity for the group of seven prints on that?
1: Yes, we do have the group of seven. We can do it on different things. We have it on mugs, tumblers. You know, I can do small prints. I can print off for you. But, yes, we do have group of seven.
9: Okay, and you're going to be open at 10 o'clock this morning?
1: Yes, we'll be there.
9: Okay, well, we'll for sure interact.
1: Oh, good. Looking forward to seeing you.
9: Thanks very much.
0: Thanks for your call this morning. Well, great. You're able to make sure he can get what he needs and get to the store. So we'll make sure we don't keep you late this morning because you've got a full day of work ahead of you. I didn't mean to interrupt you, Dan, but that call. Go ahead.
2: Yes, overall, like I said, most of the modifications were made. That's what attracted us to the building because we saw it doesn't need a lot of work. And that was the case. So we didn't modify the church that much. We basically just used what was there and added a decor that fit with it. So, and I think we've succeeded quite well with that.
1: Yeah. So it's a beautiful store. You should come by and see it. And when we're not busy, we even give tours.
2: Yeah.
0: Well, and that's the thing I mentioned, Cherie, that a lot of people can get to the stage you had when buying a heritage property, and they just don't know

0: It, luckily for us, it was not deemed heritage.
1: Yeah, heritage designation does bring a new set of rules and regulations, and usually with a lot of municipalities, they have a volunteer heritage committee. Thank God for volunteers, because without them, a lot of things wouldn't work in a lot of municipalities, but they are the ones that will provide advice and do some of the background work for you. Yeah.
2: We have, there's a lot of history in this building, so it goes back to 1901. We have the original Bible that was left, which is kind of neat. Inside the Bible, somebody's actually done a lot of research on the property. They have all the vicars that ever served there. They have all their names. They have a little story right at the end. Next to our place, if you're facing it on the right-hand side, was the one-room schoolhouse, the original one. It was right there. And the teacher, she actually lived and rented a room from the vicar. And apparently not too long after, they got married. So that history is still there. I think it's important to maintain it. We're going to ensure that Bible always stays with this property. It's not ours. We feel like we're just caretakers right now. We're not. And I think when you have a heritage home, you got to go in with that mindset. It's a place that you become part of the history. You're not really the owner of it. It dictates to you.
0: Yes, it does.
2: So, and I think that if you go in with that mindset, it becomes easier.
1: The one thing I would think right off the top of my head, when you're dealing with a stone building, yes, stones can last forever. However, what holds them together doesn't. So the pointing or the concrete and mortar work, how's that? And have you had any challenges with it yet?
2: We haven't, because it's all been restored. So it's all, knock on wood. Even the manse itself, it's all been very...
0: You can see, though, where they've had to redo, like...
2: Some of the mortar,
0: The mortar and stuff, and you can tell. And somebody did an excellent job trying to match the new brick with the old brick. So I think that was probably a challenge. We were told that they actually were out searching, and they found the old place where that they actually made the original brick for that, and some of it was buried. And they were able to dig up some of that brick and replace it. So I just think that in itself was a miracle.
2: On the man's side, those old buildings are built right on bedrock. So there's no concrete floor down there. It's bedrock. Now, when you have bedrock, water's going to come in. You can't stop it. It's a Canadian shield, and water follows the bedrock. So you have to have a way of dealing with it once it gets inside your building. So that's the other thing I found. This has been surviving this way for well over 100 years already. But I think the sump pits need to be changed, and so that's the next process, is to moving forward with that and making sure that water, it's going to come in. I can't stop it. However, I can get rid of it. So,
1: I can remember visiting an older stone building in Clayton during an art tour, and walking in, and just the entrance we were using was right beside the stairs going down to the basement, and I heard water running. And it was built on the side of a hill. I took a few steps down to take a peek, and literally it was a river that was flowing from the high point in the basement to the low point in the basement. And I asked the owner about, he said, it does that every spring, and we make sure it has a way in, and we make sure it has a way out. I still shudder when I think about the amount of water that building saw.
2: So fortunately, we don't have a river running down there.
0: But don't go in thinking that you're going to change your water situation on Canadian Shield.
1: No.
0: Because it follows it, and you have the water.
1: Yeah, Mother Nature controls where water goes. And yes, I know there's some great engineers that can make water flow uphill, but... that's something you don't want to get into. Now, you run the shop how many days a week?
0: We are open from Wednesday to Sunday from 10 to 5, but we will be extending hours, and we'll post those on our website and stuff for Christmas, so that everybody has a chance to come in, and we'll go be later, so maybe till 7, a couple of days a week, so that people can get in and get their Christmas shopping done.
1: And the official address is 1127 Perth Road, and actually it says Perth, Ontario, but it is Gillies Corners, so it's probably, and it physically lives.

0: in Beckwith Township.
1: Right.
0: Your website, which has a wealth of information, you can really see a lot of the character that you've built in this store, is Personal Touch Country Gifts. .ca.
2: Mm-hmm.
0: So a great place and a great resource to go and to help you find the way. But really, it isn't that hard. If you make it to Perth and head to Franktown. Yeah,
1: it's actually in between Ford Road and Gillies Corners Road. So it's 5 kilometers from the corner of 15.
0: Yep.
1: In. On the left-hand side, and it's about 12 minutes to Perth.
0: Yeah, and the phone number for the store and you as well is 613-206-7033. And last word to either one that wants to tell me, was it worth it in the end, all this journey and all these surprises?
2: Yes. About halfway into it, I would have said no. But yes, it's been an absolute blessing. I think it's revived Dan and I, and it's kind of making us young again after we got through all the part that made us so old.
0: What's your opinion on that question, Dan?
1: Yeah, I agree. I think it's been a journey. Well, we wanted to take it. It's kind of a bucket list item.
2: It's an adventure.
1: We've done this, and we had experience before. In retail settings. However, we had never run our own shop. So this has been a very good experience. Reason we chose the name Personal Touch is my wife makes mugs. Like I say, she put your pictures on it, your names on it. She'll do whatever you want. She does it on metal signs. And I also do woodworking. I carve. So if you come into our store, if you notice the doors on the way in, they're beautiful carved doors. I made those, and I do all the carvings as well that are inside, and I can make any sign you want. So we're really working hard to have local folks.
2: Yeah, and we try to keep our prices really low because we understand that it's hard for somebody to be able to buy a gift. And because we live there, we can keep our prices low. And
0: well, it sounds like you've got the answer to the question, because we always hear this at Christmas and birthday times and special occasions. We don't know what to buy for this person.
2: Yep.
0: And it looks like the answer is there. I can't thank you both enough for coming in and talking to me about your story this morning and giving people a reason to head down Perth Road to 1127 to Personal Touch Country Gifts. I'll be back next week with another edition of All About the House, and I'll be back in about 30 seconds with your 9 o'clock news. Thank you so much for tuning in today.
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4: 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It's 9 o'clock. Here's what's happening.
0: Good morning. I'm Brian Turner in the My FM newsroom. Here are your top stories from across Canada and around the world. Belleville Police Chief Murray Rod says the September 20th shooting outside the Sons of Jacob Synagogue during Yom Kippur was a targeted hate-motivated attack against the Jewish community.
5: Make no mistake, this was a targeted attack against the Jewish community. The suspect had the means, the motive, and the mechanisms to cause a mass casualty and the destruction of the Jewish synagogue.
0: Police say the suspect had a shotgun, other weapons, ammunition, and gasoline. Constable Jeff Smith was seriously injured while confronting the attacker. Constable Mike McCurdy later joined the gunfight, helping stop the threat. The Ontario SPCA and Humane Society animal centres across Ontario are offering specials on adoptions of adult dogs and cats this weekend. Here's Community Outreach Coordinator Caitlin Stoyadena with the details.
6: All of our animal centres across the province will be celebrating our fall adoption days. It will be a reduction in adoption fees for adult cats and dogs by 15%.
0: She adds that the adoption process is exactly the same as their normal days of operation. Come in, match up with the animal you prefer, and walk out with a furry friend. Adoption discount is only available for this weekend. There's a full moon rising. The harvest moon is the full moon that occurs closest to the fall equinox. This year it happens tonight. As the harvest moon rises in the east shortly after sunset, Saturn will appear nearby. Take a moment to look up and enjoy the view. In MyFM Sports in the CFL last night, the Toronto Argos edged Winnipeg 30-28, and Saskatchewan lost to BC 31-24. Today, Calgary's in Ottawa to take on the Red Blacks, and Hamilton meets Edmonton. In NHL preseason play yesterday, Winnipeg lost to Colorado 5-2. Today, Montreal faces off against Ottawa with a 12 p.m. puck drop, with half of each team playing, and the other players will meet in Montreal at 7 p.m. for a split squad special. 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
10: Here's Lanark and Leeds three-day forecast. Sunshine today, the high 20. Tonight, clear skies, the low 8. Tomorrow, we're going to see sunshine with increasing clouds, the high 19. And on Monday, you can expect cloudy skies with a high of 20. I'm Evan Gibb with Lanark and Leeds breaking and local news.
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0: And welcome again to another edition of Lacey's Trading Post here at 88.1 MyFM. I'm Brian Perkin, and we're going to be taking your calls from now till 10, whether you've got some garage sale things that you're undertaking today, maybe a great yard sale, a beautiful day for that today, then give us a shout and let us know where you are. And also, of course, maybe you're doing a little bit of fall cleaning, getting into that garage of yours or your basement and putting out a lot of stuff so you can actually get the car back in for the winter. So if you've got something like that, then by all means, give us a shout if you're selling something or just want to give it away in our deals of the day. You can do that as well. And we've got the lines open for you as well. And the man who's going to be with us right now is Brian Turner. We're flipping desks here, the captain away this weekend. But good morning, Brian. How are you?
1: Good morning. Very well.
0: Very interesting subject, opening a gift shop in a heritage type of property and all the hoops.
1: Yeah, lots of information there and lots of warning to anybody that might be thinking of this. Do your homework first.
0: Yeah, yeah. And one of the things they were talking about, the fact that, some of the different levels of government don't necessarily have a smooth transition between the two, but it's just do your homework, right?
1: Absolutely.
0: And get the experts in there. Anyway, everything okay with you for the weekend?
1: I can't complain. We've got a birthday party to go to this afternoon for my 90-year-old aunt. Wow. And looking very much forward to connecting with the family. And it's going to be a full moon tonight. So if you had a garage sale, you could have a midnight garage sale tonight.
0: Oh, boy. And then, of course, your customers may be a little strange, tonight as well. It's always, in the classroom, right? You can tell when a new moon's and a full moon's coming through because, I don't know, we just are creatures of some kind of different vibes that are in the atmosphere. Anyway, Brian, thanks for taking care of the phones this morning. We really appreciate that. We've got a yard sale to kick off. We usually like to do those right at the top. So if you've got one, you can join the conversation here as well. But the one Trading Post yard sale going down today is at 26 Elm Street West in Smiths Falls. And they have already kicked that off. They were there at 8 this morning, bright and early. And they're going to be going through most of this morning, I think. And if you want to drop by, again, it's at 26 Elm Street West in Smiths Falls, the yard sale that is on there. And I don't see any other yard sale. There is one we wanted to mention. I think it's next week. If I can find that in my mailbag. Oh, yes, Westminster Presbyterian Church in Smiths Falls will be hosting a plant and bake sale, and that's next Saturday, October the 3rd. Yes, we're into October already next week. That'll be from 10 a.m. until about noon. You can shop indoor and outdoor plants, along with homemade baking will be for sale. Proceeds going, of course, to support the work of Westminster Presbyterian Church. And for more information, you can call Beverly LaBelle. Beverly's number is 613-283-6987. 283-6987. Or you can email them at ron.labelle2@simpatico.ca. So that's ron.labelle2@simpatico.ca for the plant and bake sale next Saturday at the church. Okay, Captain. Oh, you're not the captain. I'm old habits die hard. Mr. Turner, if you want to send down our first contestant here, we're going to go to the phones on Lacey's Trading Post and say, good morning, you're call number one. Hello there.
2: Wow, number one, that's pretty good, eh?
0: And number one in our hearts, Doris. How are you?
2: God bless you. I'm doing pretty good, actually. And, how can it be any different on this beautiful, sunshiny morning, eh?
0: That's for sure. It's gorgeous out there. Yeah. So, getting ready for another day for the Foy Hall fundraiser, eh?
2: That's right. And I just want to let everybody know that we are open today, and we're open every Friday and Saturday as well from 10 a.m. to 2:30 p.m. at 91 Princess Street in Lanark Village. And today we have our winter items out and also Halloween items. And so there's some spooky looking things in here.
0: Okay. All right. Getting ready for that time of season.
2: And they're on at our low regular price, bargain prices. We also have all the regular items, of course, you know, with pictures, CDs, books. Oh, just so much stuff. And you'd have to come in and just browse through to see. You might be surprised with all the different items we have. And, yeah, so come on out and check out the bargain. And from Perth, I always say from Perth, but people come from the other side as well. But from Perth, you would take a left at the LCBO in Lanark Village, and then that is on to Clarence Street. You only go one block and you turn right, you'll see Foy Hall. And come on in and we'll be glad to show you around, and you can go browse for yourself. You'll be surprised at what all we have.
0: Yeah, okay. And again, that's you're kicking that off in less than an hour's time this morning and going until about 2:30 this afternoon then, I guess, Doris.
2: Yeah, we open up at 10 in the morning and close at 2:30. And we're hoping anyway, planning it to keep going until the end of October. And who knows, if the weather is obliging, then we'll keep going.
0: Yeah.
2: But
0: see what happens.
2: Hopefully,
0: eh?
2: We can keep going till the end of October.
0: Yeah, yeah, that would be nice. Good. Okay, Doris, well, thank you for being with us again this morning and letting everybody know about the Foy Hall fundraising yard and garage sale there. So best of luck with that, and we'll talk to you again soon.
2: Yeah, and take care. And you guys, so big thanks to you to keep this program going, and we all benefit by it, for sure.
0: That's great. Thanks for using it as well. So that's what it's here for. Good. All right. Have a great weekend then, Doris. We'll talk to you again.
2: Yeah. Bye-bye
0: okay.
2: Now.
0: Bye-bye now. To caller number two this morning on Lacey's Trading Post. Good morning. We've got you on the air. Hello.
3: Yes, yes. Good morning. I have a solid pine kitchen table with four chairs and two leaves. I'd like to sell for $45. I also have a lady's bike that has hardly been used, and I'd like to sell it for $30. My number is Smith Falls, 283-4838.
0: All right, so 283-4838.
3: Yes.
0: Okay, and the lady's bike, that's like a full-size bicycle that you're selling.
3: Full-size, yes.
0: Yeah, perfect. Okay, for $30. Good.
3: Yes.
0: All right, thanks so much. Take care. Bye-bye now. Okay, off to caller number three this morning on Lacey's Trading Post. And good morning. We've got you on the air. Hello there.
4: Good morning on this fine fall morning.
0: Good morning. You're in good shape today.
4: Yeah, I certainly am. I'm looking for two things.
0: Yes, sir.
4: One is 120 feet of 12-3 wire.
0: Okay.
4: And the second one is I'm looking for 120 square feet of vinyl plank flooring. I don't care what color.
0: Still haven't got the flooring yet, eh?
4: No.
0: And you're looking for the square, like the squares?
4: No, the plank. Like the, you know, they're about 3 feet long by...
0: Oh, the planking, yes.
4: Wide.
0: Right,
4: yeah.
0: Okay. Mm-hmm. And doesn't matter the color as long as it's 120 square feet is what you're looking for.
4: Yep.
0: Yeah. Okay. All right. Anything on the list elsewhere?
4: Nope. That's it.
0: That's it. So the 12.3 wire, 120 feet of that, and then the vinyl planking flooring.
4: Yep.
0: All right. Let's get a phone number then.
4: Okay. It's 343-402-8833.
0: All right. So different area code, 343-402-8833.
4: Yep.
0: All right. Okay. Hope you get a call on that, okay?
4: Thank you. Keep up the great work.
0: Thank you very much. Bye-bye now.
4: Right. Have a good day. Bye.
0: All right. We're going to move to caller number four this morning on Lacey's Trading Post. Hi there. We've got you on the air. Good morning.
5: Very good morning. It is. The sun is shining. Fall weather's here for a couple more months. Looking forward to the beauty of the trees and the wilderness. and all of that beautiful stuff. So a couple of months of some nice fall weather.
0: Poet John is with us this morning, right?
5: You got it, Brian. So I got some really nice ticket items that I really want to give away at a really, really good price. We're downsizing, and we got a few nice things. For one, we have a closet dresser. Like, it's a beautiful big wardrobe dresser. I don't know how to explain it. I forget what they're called. But it's an antique, too. My wife is saying it's an antique. Anyway, it served us for 15 years, and it's a beautiful thing. You can hang up probably about 10 to 15 shirts and pants, and then on the side it's got a whole bunch of room for other stuff. That we want to give away at $250. They retail probably $1,000 or more for sure. We got a beautiful couch set, three pillow one and two pillow one. It's served us for a while, and it's still in mint condition, and we'd like to give that away for $150.
0: Okay. Is it a three-pillow couch or a two-pillow, or you got two couches there? Hello, John? John is gone. I think it is. Okay. Well, maybe, John, if you're listening, give us a call back, and we can finish your order here on Lacey's Trading Post anyway. It just seemed to disappear there. Anyway, okay. Let's, Brian, go on to another call here. This will be caller number 5 this morning, then, on Lacey's Trading Post. And we'll go to this line. Good morning. We have you on the air. Hello there.
6: Good morning. I have a few things forward.
0: Yes.
6: Downsizing.
0: Okay.
6: Okay, we've got some 4x5 sheets of pegboard, great for your garage to hang your tools on. We've got an assortment of winter tires, different sizes. And we have an old Ringer washer, a McClary, I think it's about 1940s. A school desk, two full rolls of barbed wire, double sprint, a 36-inch steel door with a frame. We have a bedroom set complete with two washstands and a dresser, a mattress and box, and a frame. And I do believe it. Wood is called Poor Man's Oak.
0: Poor Man's Oak?
6: Yeah, it's quite nice.
0: Okay.
6: And we also have an entertainment center, 22 by 32, 6 foot tall. And if anybody's interested in prices, they can give us a call. As I said, those tires are all winter tires, so hopefully they'll go. Our phone number is 613-264-2512.
0: All right, so 613-264-2512.
6: That's right.
0: Okay, then. That's great, then. Thank you so much.
6: Very much. Bye-bye.
0: Okay. Bye-bye now.
6: Bye now.
0: Okay, off to caller number 6 this morning on Lacey's Trading Post. And we'll go to this line. Hello there. We've got you on the air. Good morning.
7: Oh, good morning. Sorry I said the wrong name that I gave to Brian.
0: That's okay. So, I can't hear you that I can't hear you that well. Maybe just get the receiver closer to your...
7: Okay. How is this?
0: Oh, that's much better. Yes. Yep, that's good.
7: It's a speakerphone, I'm sorry. So I'm selling two pieces of stuff. I got a ProPoint gasoline generator engine. And it's only got 650 watts, and it's a four point, and it was never out of the box, so it's brand new, and it's got wheels to move around, so that's pretty good. And I'm asking 500, it's worth more than that, but it's brand new, hasn't been touched, you know.
0: Okay, now I can't quite understand with the second. The first item was a gas generator engine for $650, yeah. And it's a pull cord, not electric.
7: Yeah, no, I'm wondering, I'm asking only $500 for it.
0: $500, okay.
7: Yeah, yeah.
0: And okay. The second item was?
7: Okay, the second item, and it's It's an air conditioner, and I have that too, and I hardly use it. It's like brand new, and I'm offering $400 for it.
0: Okay.
7: And it's from DeLonghi, the maker of air conditioning units, and it's like a portable. You can go around with the wheels and bring it to where you want. I got all the connections.
0: Right.
7: And that's like brand new.
0: All right, so a portable air conditioning unit for $400, you said?
7: Right.
0: Right, okay. Mm-hmm.
7: And I guess that'll be it, because I've been trying to sell this generator for three times now. Hope I get it by a good time, because it's in real good shape, that generator. I don't know why I bought it, but anyhow, it's for somebody else to enjoy, I guess.
0: Yeah, and you said it's a whole generator. It's not just the engine, then?
7: No, it's the whole thing.
0: Right, okay. The whole thing, okay. All right.
7: And my number is 613-620-0491. And thank you very much. I'm a little nervous when I'm on this phone, but anyhow. Okay, well, I hope you have a good day and the rest of the people.
0: All right, and I'll just check your phone number one more time, 613-620-0491.
7: That's right.
0: Got it.
7: Okay. You're not Brian, eh? You sound like Brian.
0: What's that?
7: I say you sound like Brian.
0: Brian Turner, yes. And we have about the same circumference as well, I think, as well. So you're talking with Brian Squared today, so...
7: Yeah, okay, yeah. Thanks a lot.
0: All right, thanks for calling. Take care of yourself.
7: Thank
0: bye-bye.
7: Okay,
0: I think we can go on to caller number 7 this morning on Lacey's Trading Post. Another call coming in here with some items on this Saturday morning. And good morning, we've got you on the air. Hello.
8: Morning, Brian, it's Brian.
0: Another Brian. So now we're Brian tripled here, squared or
8: yeah,
0: quadrupled. Yes, how are you today, sir?
8: Busy again.
0: Yeah, I've been giving your number out to a couple of folks this week who've been asking about moving trailers. It's a busy time in the trailer lots.
8: It is. I'm taking an empty utility trailer to Kingston,
0: mm-hmm.
8: dropping it off to be loaded, going back to Gananoque, picking up a big fifth wheel, bringing it to Belleville, going back to Kingston to pick up my utility trailer loaded, then going back to Gananoque to pick up a mattress, then going to Brockville to pick up some tires.
0: Oh, my gosh. You're not doing that all
8: and
0: today.
8: Hopefully home.
0: Not today.
8: Today, right now.
0: Yeah, okay.
8: I sold three trailers this week and bought one.
0: Nice. Okay.
8: Yeah, because I'm closing down my little backyard adventure.
0: Your backyard adventures is going to be closed. Okay.
8: Now, yeah, by law says I'm not allowed to have people living in trailers in the backyard.
0: Yes, you mentioned that last week. So now you're king of the road instead, right?
8: Yeah.
0: Okay.
8: So I'm going to have a few trailers for sale. I'm going to sell my personal fifth wheel that I use for rentals and stuff.
0: Mm-hmm.
8: It's a 2005 Keystone Sprinter. 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
0: okay.
8: I have an AutoGo scooter. 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
0: Mm-hmm.
8: The charger is no longer available. 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
0: Mm.
8: I'd like $250 for it, or best offer. I have a couple of wooden bar stools for $40 or best offer. I have a blue Lazy Boy recliner for $40, the best offer. I have a little cooler fridge that does hot and cold. It's not really a fridge, it's more of a little cooler. I'd like to get $60 out of it. And I think we'll leave it at that for this morning. And, of course, I do moving, so.
0: All right. Okay, Brian, and let's get a phone number then.
8: 613-485-2698.
0: Okay, so 485-2698.
8: Yeah, I have a utility trailer as well that I can do little moves, you know, not too big, but...
0: Something smaller if needed, eh?
8: Yeah, or brush taken away or stuff like that.
0: Yeah, okay. Well, you keep safe on the 400 series roads that you're going to be frequenting this weekend. And
8: stop at Napanee and get some gas.
0: Yeah.
8: Out of the reservation.
0: Yeah. Well, keep her going there, okay?
8: Yeah. All right.
0: We'll talk to you again. Okay. Thanks, Brian.
8: All right. Bye-bye.
0: Bye-bye now. Okay, we're going to go to the mailbag right now. A couple of things coming in. We've got for sale a TV stand, wooden, for $100. And the phone number for the wooden TV stand is 264-8008. So that's 264-8008. Another list of items. 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They're asking $100 for all three together of these solar charge controllers. And a couple of deals of the day as well at the same number, including free skids to pile firewood on or whatever else you'd like to use them for. And they're also getting rid of some free 2x4s and 2x2s in good condition from a teardown of sheds. They're no longer needed, so they're trying to get these to a good home. They're painted hunter green and cedar color, but maybe you can use those free 2x4s and 2x2s. Also, another one for sale, a 3.5 ton floor jack. This is a heavy duty floor jack, and it would have been about $200 new. Now they're selling it for $90. And I think we've also got the Wood Chief wood stove for sale at that same number. So for all of these items, you can give a shout at 613-264-8076. That's 613-264-8076. All right, we'll take a break and be back with more of your calls coming up on Lacey's Trading Post here at 88.1 MyFM.
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0: And we're back and heading back to the phone lines here at Lacey's Trading Post. We'll go to caller number 8 this morning. Hi there, we've got you on the air. Good morning.
14: Yes, good morning, Brian. How are you today?
0: Doing just fine. Yourself?
14: Great. I'm doing great.
0: Good.
14: So I've got 3 items off for offer.
0: Mm-hmm.
14: And I've got a brand new pair of composite safety boots. They have the green CSA patch. Right. They're size 11, triple E. And they have a zipper on the side for taking them out quickly. Great for firefighters.
0: Okay.
14: Asking $75 for those.
0: All right.
14: And I've got a Samsung electric range with the ceramic top, 30 inches wide, excellent condition. The only reason why we're getting rid of it, we switched over to natural gas.
0: Oh, I see.
14: Asking $150, our best offer.
0: And this is one that would sink into the countertop.
14: It's a whole slide-in, so it has the oven and the...
0: Oh, the whole thing. Top. Okay, right.
14: Yeah.
0: Like
14: so
0: a stove.
14: Free.
0: Okay.
14: And the last one is a queen-size bed. It's all wood. It's a cannonball style. And it's a wood frame with steel rails. And it's free.
0: Oh, deal of the day.
14: Yeah.
0: Okay.
14: So my telephone number is 613-464-0137.
0: All right. So 613-464-0137.
14: Yes, sir. Name is Robin.
0: For Robin. Okay. All right, Robin. Thanks so much for using the service, and hope you get some calls on those items today.
14: Hey, thanks, Brian. Have a great day.
0: Okay, you too. Bye-bye now.
14: Bye now.
0: Off to caller number 9 now we go on Lacey's Trading Post. Good morning. We've got you on the air. Hello there.
15: Morning, Brian. How are you doing, bud?
0: Hey, Mark. Doing just fine. How are you?
15: Not too shabby. Lovely weather we're having.
0: Oh, it is. Yes. We've had a string of pretty nice Saturdays here.
15: Yeah. The grass has kind of calmed down. It's not growing as fast, so...
0: You're not working every day cutting grass, are you, Mark?
15: No, just getting caught up.
0: That's good. Good.
15: Yeah. Everything is good.
0: Yeah. Yeah. You got to wait until September to get caught up. You know, that's...
15: Exactly. Right on. Well, last chance to get the tickets for the Country Bells live country music show. At the Legion.
0: All right. And that's this coming Friday?
15: Yes.
0: All right.
15: Yeah, you can get your tickets at the Legion, Branch 244.
0: Okay.
15: It's 35 in advance and 45 at the door.
0: Right. Now, for somebody that maybe didn't hear you last week or whatever, the Country Bells are doing both... male and female country singers,
15: right?
0: Tributes to those. Yeah.
15: Yeah. Should be a good show.
0: Yeah, should be. Hope they
15: have tickets left.
0: Yeah, they got to put some of the Dolly Parton tunes in there as well, right?
15: Yeah, we were very lucky yesterday. One of the members' daughters learned some Dolly Parton songs, and she sang 4 songs for us at the Legion yesterday afternoon.
0: Oh, wow. That's nice.
15: She's from BC.
0: Is that right, eh? Okay.
15: Yeah, so that was, man, she sounded really good. So it was really nice.
0: Nice to have musical guests like that drop in every once in a while.
15: Exactly.
0: Yeah. So the tickets for the Country Bells are on sale right at the Legion then?
15: Yep, just go in the lounge and and they'll have them at the bar there.
0: Okay. Well, what times this week would the lounge be open?
15: Well, the lounge is Tuesday to Saturday, 9 to 3.
0: Tuesday to Saturday, 9 to 3.
15: And that's in the office, and in the lounge it's till 7 p.m.
0: Right. Oh, okay.
15: 1 to 7.
0: 1 to 7. Okay. So that's either 9 to 3 in the office or 1 to 7 in the lounge.
15: Yeah, exactly.
0: Okay, perfect. Okay, well, it's coming up Friday. I hope you have a great turnout for that. You should.
15: Yeah, should be fun.
0: Yeah. Okay.
15: Okay. Have a good day, Bri.
0: All right. You have a great weekend, too.
15: Take care.
0: All right. Bye-bye now.
15: Bye-bye.
0: To caller number 10, we go now on Lacey's Trading Post, and we'll head to this line and say good morning. We've got you on the air. Hello there.
16: Hello.
0: Yes, you can go ahead.
16: We're having a yard sale today at 272 Highway 15 South, just on the edge of town. We have several items. We have a fire pit, a vintage kitchen cupboard, kerosene heater, various tools, a bandsaw, a toaster, chairs, toaster oven, a variety of things.
0: Okay. And that's right south of Smiths Falls, then at 272 Highway 15?
16: Yes. Highway 15 south. We're just past the all the car lots on 15 going towards Lombardy.
0: Oh, okay.
16: Okay.
0: Towards Lombardy. And you'd be on the right or the left? You'd be on the left?
16: On the right, coming out of Smiths Falls, if you're coming from Lombardy, on the left.
0: Okay. Okay, then. So the west side of the highway.
16: Yeah.
0: Yeah. Northwest. Okay. Did you want to leave a phone number at all, or just have folks drop by?
16: Okay. I'll leave the phone number. It's 613-283-2388.
0: All right. So 283-2388.
16: Yes.
0: All right. And again, the address, 272 Highway 15 south of the falls.
16: Yes.
0: All right. Well, you got a nice day for a yard sale.
16: That's a good day. It is beautiful.
0: Yeah. Well, enjoy that, okay?
16: Okay. Thank you very much.
0: All right. Bye-bye now.
16: Bye.
0: Okay. Off to caller number 11 this morning on Lacey's Trading Post. And we're going to go in this direction. Good morning. We've got you on the air. Hello.
17: Good morning.
0: Yes.
17: I have a pair of women's size 9 leather boots. They're like a riding boot with the buckle on the side. They were $200 and I sell them for $80. My phone number is 613-283-8741.
0: All right. Now, you say they're like a riding boot, but they're not an equestrian riding boot as
17: no,
0: such.
17: No, they're just a leather.
0: Just that style.
17: With the buckle on the side.
0: Okay. In leather.
17: Yes.
0: For $80, and
17: yes.
0: Again, the number is 283-8741.
17: Yes, and they're brand new, never worn.
0: New, okay, brand new, okay. All right, that's fine then. Thank you so much.
17: Thank you, bye.
0: Okay, bye-bye now. All right, we've got our next caller here coming in. This will be our even dozen, number 12 for Lacey's Trading Post. Hello there, we have you on the air. Good morning.
18: Hey, second time's a charm.
0: Okay, John, the call was dropped or something like that. We're good to have you back.
18: Yeah. So basically, I sold the couch and love seat already, which is very beautiful.
0: Okay.
18: To a beautiful man called Alvin, and we'll get that delivered sometime in the next week, which is beautiful. So thank you for all that Lacey's Trading Post does, because it just really enhances the community with all the good items that they got to sell. So I do have a few other good items. We do have that beautiful closet that if you have a room with no closet, this is ideal. It's a beautiful antique wooden closet in mint condition. I have a whole bunch of I can't even think of it. Well, I got two riding lawnmowers. One's a Poulin, and the other one's Mastercraft. We're buying a new one, hopefully, in the spring, so we're going to get rid of the two that we have. We have also self-propelled two of them. We have three to choose from, but two we're going to sell. And they cut grass, like, really good.
0: Okay.
18: They've always been tuned up and stuff. And this is for someone who was thinking of doing a project with ceramic tiling. We have seven boxes that will do a hallway, do a bathroom. We'll give a, and it's modern, and we'll give a great deal on that. And I must throw a plug in for our beautiful pool that we bought for our daughter. It's a iTech pool, and it's got, it's brand new in the box, and it's a great deal because it's fall and nobody's going to set it up till the spring. So we paid over $400 and we're looking $150 if they want to be really generous, $200 but we'll definitely take $150 for that. And pretty much that's it. So give us a call at 613-619-0068.
0: Okay, so 613-619-0068.
18: You got it.
0: Okay, and John, that pool that you said new in a box, that what is it, 3 foot high? What? How big a pool?
18: Yeah, so it's a, it's a 3 foot high. We bought it for our daughter, and it's just too big.
0: Right, okay.
18: So, yeah, and it's a beauty. That, and it's, and you can buy parts for it, but you, I don't think you'll ever need them.
0: Right.
18: We saw the pump at Canadian Tire. It was $200 just for the pump. So, you know, $150 to a beautiful family that might not have much money but wants to get wet in this next year, we would love to bless them.
0: All right. Well, John's late late summer pool sale. Sounds good.
18: That's
0: all right. We'll give your phone number again then, John. So it's 613-619-0068.
18: You got it.
0: Got it. Okay. Thanks so much for calling.
18: Yeah, have a beautiful fall.
0: Okay, you too as well.
18: All right.
0: All right, bye-bye now. Back to the mailbag we're going to go right now. We've got for sale a barbecue cover. This barbecue cover is an extra large model in excellent condition, and they're asking $45 for that. They've also got a new barbecue with a 20-pound trailer tank that's filled. I don't know whether it could be that it's just the trailer tank. It could be a new barbecue 20-pound trailer tank. I think it is because it's $30. Got to be. Okay. So $30 for the trailer tank filled 20-pounder. And for both of these items, the cover and the tank, give a call to 613-284-6227. So that's 284-6227. What else have we got here? We've got a bunch of things from Lisa Elson. She's selling a 2007 Hornet trailer, 31 feet long, featuring air conditioning, a furnace that works, as does the air conditioning. They've also got in there a gas electric fridge, a microwave, a gas stove, a queen-size bed, two fold-out couches, one that is a double and one that's a twin, and the table folds into a bed as well. And a bathroom with shower, sink, and a tub. So it's a quite substantial trailer here. And again, it's a 2007 Hornet and 31 feet long. For all the information, call Lisa Elson. And, the whole price of the trailer is $5,000. And give a call to 613-207-0378. So that's 613-207-0378. All right, we'll be back with more of your calls coming up on Lacey's Trading Post here at 88.1 MyFM.
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0: You're listening to the original social network, Lacey's Trading Post, here at 88.1 MyFM. I think I missed a call that you might have sent over, Brian. If that's the case, my mistake. And if you're listening out there saying I was on hold and now you guys have bumped me off, then sincere apologies. Please give us a shout back and we'll get you back on the air. Let's go to this line. Good morning. We've got you on Lacey's Trading Post. Hello there.
1: Good morning. How are you this morning?
0: Doing just fine. Yourself?
1: Good. I have a 25-ton gas wood splitter for sale, and it's really in good shape. If anybody's interested, it's 613-267-2897.
0: Okay, so it's a 25-ton gas wood splitter?
1: Yes.
0: Okay. All right, and I just want to make sure I got the right phone number there, 267-2897.
1: Right.
0: Got it. Okay.
1: Okay, thank you very much.
0: Thank you. Bye-bye now. Okay, we'll move to our next caller, caller number 14 this morning on Lacey's Trading Post. Hi there, we have you on the air. Good morning.
21: How are you?
0: Doing just fine, thanks.
21: Good. I got some items here this morning. I got it's called a T-Zone Vibration Tech Machine. So it's an exercise machine that you stand on, and it vibrates, and I don't know a lot about it, but people use it for different types of exercise, blood flow in their legs, etc., and a little bit of research I did do on it. It was invented by NASA. I don't know. It's quite an expensive machine. I'm looking for a couple $100. Someone that knows what it is knows it's a good deal.
0: Okay. T-zone vibration. Okay.
21: Yeah. I have a 5x8 utility trailer. It's actually, the bed is 5x7, but the front flips down to add another 16 inches. It's a 2012 model. It's a Sterling brand, so it's galvanized steel, so it'll never rust, or should never rust. It's in good condition, ready to use. I'm looking for $1,400 for that. I have a year 2000 Honda ATV. It's a 300cc, it's four-wheel drive, it's got a winch on the front. It's in great condition. If someone wants to call for the details on that, I'm looking for $2,650 for it. I have two gas-powered fans. These are something you would use to ventilate a large barn or space. It has a Honda engine on it. Actually, both of them do. One of them is newer than the other. In their day, in 2000, they would have retailed for probably $5,000. Commonly used by fire departments to vent out a burning house, etc. If you're burning brush, it would be great to add air, etc. Anyway, so they want to call for the details on those. I'm looking for a snowblower for the back of a compact tractor. Something around 48, 50 inches. A PTO-driven one for the three-point hitch. And lastly, I'm I buy ATVs and snowmobiles, new, used, running or not, antique or whatever. My telephone number, 613-285-8438.
0: Okay, so 613-285-8438.
21: Thank you.
0: Got it. Okay, thanks so much.
21: Bye-bye.
0: Bye-bye now. All right, we move on to caller number 15 this morning on Lacey's Trading Post. Let's go here. Good morning. We've got you on the air.
2: Good morning. How are you this morning?
0: Doing too bad. Yourself?
2: Good. Good. Good. Beautiful day.
0: It is. It's great.
2: Yes. Anyway, I've got a 7800 champion generator. Some $500 for it. It's electric start. And I got a cargo carrier that hooks onto the back of your vehicle that you can haul lawnmowers and lawn tractors and that around. And I got air conditioners, floor model, massing $50 for it. And I got a few other items. Anyway, my telephone number is 206-0149.
0: Okay, so let's review that phone number, 613-206-0149.
2: That's her.
0: Got it. Okay, that's great then. Thank you so much.
2: Have a good day, Brian.
0: You too. Bye-bye now.
2: Bye.
0: Okay, we'll move to caller number 16 this morning on Lacey's Trading Post. Going here. Good morning. We've got you on the air. Hello there.
3: Good morning. We have a 810 Equinox we'd like to sell for parts.
0: It's
3: phone number is 3264054.
0: All right. Cut out a little bit there, but let me see. 2640554?
3: Correct.
0: Okay. And what year was the Equinox?
3: 2010.
0: And it's a parts car now, eh?

0: sunshade/carport. We're asking $250 for it.
1: Mm-hmm.
0: Phone number is 613-283-5812.
1: Okay, for the carport then, 10 by 20 feet. 613-283-5812.
0: Correct.
1: Got it. Okay, that's fine then. Thank you.
0: Have a great day.
1: Okay, bye-bye, bye-bye now. Bye. Okay. All right, I'm going to go to the mailbag right now. We've got another note in here, and they're selling quite a few things here. We've got a china cabinet, glass shelves in this with cupboards and drawers and light in the top piece. It's in great condition, good condition, $75. 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And also, they're selling a new double bed frame, two different sets of six legs for higher or lower height off the floor. And that's going for $250. It's green in color for the new double bed frame. And finally, the number is, another item here is an old spark plug cleaner. 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We'll take a small break, but we'll be back with more of your calls coming up on Lacey's Trading Post.
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4: 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You could be holding the golden goose. I'm looking for the old Mickey Mantle or Pee Wee Reese baseball cards. 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
1: We're back for a final couple of minutes here of Lacey's Trading Post, and we've got the calls coming in, so let's go back to the lines. Good morning. We have you on the air. Hello there.
5: Hi, Brian. It's Linda.
1: Hey, Linda. How are you and Bruce doing? How are you and Bruce doing this morning?
5: Excellent. He's trucking, and I'm reading a letter for this guy.
1: Yeah, there you go. You're the communications officer.
5: Yeah, he wants to keep me busy, eh?
1: Yeah, that's good. That's...
5: Yeah, anyway, this guy has 4 snow tires of the Hyundai Santa Fe on aluminum rims, and the size is 235/70R16, and his name is Don, and he wants $500. They're like new, and his phone number is 613-283-3429.
1: Okay, so 283-3429. And Linda, you said those were 235s... 70R16s. Snows off a Hyundai. Okay.
5: Yeah.
1: All right. Anything else?
5: That's it.
1: That's it. Okay. Well, thanks for helping out the neighborhood there. Okay.
5: Thanks, Brian, for everything you do, too.
1: All right. Well, you have a great weekend, okay?
5: You too now.
1: Okay. Bye-bye now. All right. We, I think, have another call coming in here. This will be caller number 19 this morning on Lacey's Trading Post. And let's go here. Good morning. We have you on the air. Hello.
6: I'd like

0: sell a Cub Jet snowblower.
1: Mm-hmm.
0: 613-466-7441.
1: Okay, and it's a gas snowblower or?
0: Yeah, a gas snowblower.
1: Gas snowblower. What's the cut on it? Do you know?
0: 2XL.
1: 2XL, like
0: yeah.
1: But like 24 inches or 36 inches? Do you know?
0: It's only a small one, so.
1: Oh, okay. All right. So a snowblower and gas snowblower, and it's 613-466-7441.
0: Yeah.
1: All right, we'll get ready for winter, okay?
0: Okay.
1: All right, thanks for calling.
0: Bye.
1: Okay, bye-bye. All right, I think we'll go to next caller, number 20 this morning on Lacey's Trading Post. Hi there, we've got you on the air. Good morning.
2: Good morning. I have a floor mat that fit a Nissan Class High 2019, 2020, or 2021. Four sets of each. It's rubber floor liner, carpet mat, winter floor liner, and they can call Terry and Brothel at 613-246-0858, and they're just like new.
1: Just like new. Okay. So those are floor mats for a Nissan Qashqai 20-21 model. All right. And it's 613-246-0858.
2: Yeah, and that's in Brockville.
1: In Brockville. Okay, that's great then. Okay, thank you very much then.
2: You're welcome.
1: Okay, bye-bye now. We have another call to finish things up. Okay, we'll do one more call this morning, and we'll go right to the phone lines. Good morning. We've got you on the air. Hello.
3: Good morning. I have a Coleman PowerMate generator for sale. It's 3,750 maximum watts. And it has also a 100-foot heavy-duty power cord, and it would be excellent also. The cord would be good for a leaf blowing or something like that, too.
1: Mm-hmm. Okay.
3: It would be good for someone with all these power outages and that we have now to run their generator and their whatnot, or to run their sump pump.
1: Right, yeah.
3: So it would also be useful for moose hunters if they have a hunting camp way up in the bush somewhere.
1: Right. Okay.
3: This asking is $300 for it.
1: All right.
3: And the pickup would be in Perth. And the phone number is 613-623-4154.
1: Okay. So 613-623-5154.
3: No, 4154.
1: I'm sorry, 623-4154.
3: Yes, that's correct.
1: All right, I'm sorry, I got that mixed up. So 4154. Good. All right, for the Coleman generator. Okay, thanks so much for your call then. We appreciate it.
3: Okay, thank you.
1: Okay,
3: bye now.
1: Bye-bye. A couple of other quick items in here as well. We've got for sale a metal frame, the pieces, the metal, not the top of a tarp. And the shelter is now disassembled, and the metal frame is ready to pick up. It's $75, our best offer for the metal frame for this Logitech shelter. And they're also selling a Woodchief wood stove, $400, our best offer. And, the number there is 264-8076. 264-8076. And I think that does it for this week's edition of Lacey's Trading Post. As always, thank you so much for your calls. And, of course, we'll be back to do it again next week between 9 and 10 here at 88.1 MyFM. We've got the news coming up in just a shake with Brian Turner.
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5: 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It's 10 o'clock. Here's what's happening.
6: Good morning, I'm Brian Turner in the MyFM newsroom. Here are your top stories from across Canada and around the world. More money is headed to the bank accounts of many older Canadians. CPP and old age security payments began rolling out Friday. CPP recipients can receive up to $1,507 a month at age 65, while OAS payments can reach nearly $828 for those 75 and older. Direct deposits should arrive first, while check recipients may wait longer. New rules are coming for medical spas in Ontario. Beginning in March 2027, nurses will have to be on site when unregulated staff perform procedures like Botox and filler injections under delegation. Nurse practitioners will also need to assess clients before issuing treatment orders. The College of Nurses of Ontario says the changes will help protect patients. The Federal Competition Bureau is taking a closer look at how grocery prices are set. It's expected to issue a call for information Monday asking about pricing policies used by retailers. The Bureau says the information will support its broader examination of competition in Canada's food supply chain, including pricing practices, loyalty programs, and shrinkflation. Alaska Governor Mike Dunleavy says there's virtually no chance the United States would invade Canada. Speaking in Banff, Dunleavy called such an event shocking to the average American. His comments follow Prime Minister Mark Carney discussing the potential for U.S. military action. Former National Security Advisor Jody Thomas says negotiations would quickly begin if conflict ever appeared possible. In MyFM Sports in the CFL last night, the Toronto Argos edged Winnipeg 30-28 and Saskatchewan lost to BC 31-24. Today, Calgary's in Ottawa to take on the Red Blacks, and Hamilton meets Edmonton. In NHL preseason play yesterday, Winnipeg lost to Colorado 5-2. Today, Montreal faces off against Ottawa with a 12 p.m. puck drop with half of each team playing, and the other players will meet in Montreal at 7 p.m. for a split squad special. You can find all of your local news online at myfmradio.ca. 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
11: Here's Lanark and Leeds 3-day forecast. Sunshine today, the high 20. Tonight, clear skies, the low 8. Tomorrow, we're going to see sunshine with increasing clouds, the high 19. And on Monday, you can expect cloudy skies with a high of 20. I'm Evan Gibb with Lanark and Leeds Breaking and Local News. My

0: The Bengals and Walk Like an Egyptian at 88.1 MyFM. Well, this fall has seen a fair share of fundraising walks, and we continue on next weekend for the Perth Smith Falls Kidney Walk. That'll be happening on Sunday, October the 4th, 1 week tomorrow, at the Crystal Palace, downtown in the Tay Basin, Perth. Registration begins that morning at 10 a.m. with a 5-kilometer walk starting at 11 a.m. And everyone is welcome to come out, and they say the fundraiser supports kidney research, patient programs, and services through the Kidney Foundation of Canada. So don't miss it. That's 1 week tomorrow for the Perth Smiths Falls Kidney Walk for 2026.
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4: 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Organizers say the final market of the year will feature fresh produce, local vendors, handmade crafts, and specialty foods. 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

0: It's Huey Lewis and the news. Do you believe in love at 88.1 MyFM? Brian Perkin with a nice day on our hands today. Mix of sun and cloud. We should get up to a high of about 23 this afternoon. Well, are you ready for the start of an NHL season? A little early because it all starts this coming Tuesday night. There's a whole raft of American games on the schedule there for ESPN viewers. And for us in Canada on the Sportsnet, it's going to be a couple of games everybody's interested in. It'll be the Gavin McKenna show, perhaps, on Tuesday night. The number one pick from last year's draft. He likely will be making his NHL debut for the Toronto Maple Leafs on Tuesday night. That's against their rivals, the Montreal Canadiens. That's a 7 o'clock start. And then later in the evening, it's the Vancouver Canucks visiting the Edmonton Oilers in the late game at 10. Our Ottawa Senators don't start their season until 1 week tonight, and that will be in Toronto against the Maple Leafs. So a brand new season for the Sens, and of course, everybody's going to finish number one at this point of the season. No disappointments quite yet, but it all kicks off. All 1,344 games of the 2026-2027 regular season on Tuesday night.
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5: Here's Lanark and Leeds 3-day forecast. Sunshine today, the high 20. Tonight, clear skies, the low 8. Tomorrow, we're going to see sunshine with increasing clouds, the high 19. And on Monday, you can expect cloudy skies with a high of 20. I'm Evan Gibb with Lanark and Leeds Breaking and Local News. My

0: That's Luke Keller, and Hotter Now at 88.1 MyFM. Well, the Perth Citizens Band is wrapping up their 2026 Summer Pops Concert Series next Sunday, 2 p.m. in the afternoon at the Crystal Palace indoors in the Tay Basin in Perth. And it's the final performance, concluding another great season of live community music presented by Canada's oldest continuously operating band in the heart of downtown Perth. Don't miss it. Sunday, October the 4th, 2 p.m. at the Crystal Palace, the Perth Citizens Band.
1: There's always something happening at a bunch of whimsy in Carlton Place. 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

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My

0: 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It's 11 o'clock. Here's what's happening.
1: Good morning. I'm Brian Turner in the My FM newsroom. Here are your top stories from across Canada and around the world. Belleville Police Chief Murray Rod says the September 20th shooting outside the Sons of Jacob Synagogue during Yom Kippur was a targeted hate-motivated attack against the Jewish community.
2: Make no mistake, this was a targeted attack against the Jewish community. The suspect had the means, the motive, and the mechanisms to cause a mass casualty and the destruction of the Jewish synagogue.
1: Police say the suspect had a shotgun, other weapons, ammunition, and gasoline. Constable Jeff Smith was seriously injured while confronting the attacker. Constable Mike McCurdy later joined the gunfight, helping stop the threat. The Ontario SPCA and Humane Society animal centres across Ontario are offering specials on adoptions of adult dogs and cats this weekend. Here's Community Outreach Coordinator Caitlin Stoyadenov with the details.
3: All of our animal centers across the province will be celebrating our fall adoption days. It will be a reduction in adoption fees for adult cats and dogs by 15%.
1: She adds that the adoption process is exactly the same as their normal days of operation. Come in, match up with the animal you prefer, and walk out with a furry friend. Adoption discount is only available for this weekend. There's a full moon rising. The harvest moon is the full moon that occurs closest to the fall equinox. This year it happens tonight. As the harvest moon rises in the east shortly after sunset, Saturn will appear nearby. Take a moment to look up and enjoy the view. In MyFM Sports, in the CFL last night, the Toronto Argos edged Winnipeg 30-28, and Saskatchewan lost to BC 31-24. Today, Calgary's in Ottawa to take on the Red Blacks, and Hamilton meets Edmonton. In NHL preseason play yesterday, Winnipeg lost to Colorado 5-2. Today, Montreal faces off against Ottawa with a 12 p.m. puck drop, with half of each team playing, and the other players will meet in Montreal at 7 p.m. for a split squad special. You can find all of your local news online at myfmradio.ca. 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
8: Here's Lanark and Leeds 3-day forecast. Sunshine today, the high 20. Tonight, clear skies, the low 8. Tomorrow, we're going to see sunshine with increasing clouds, the high 19. And on Monday, you can expect cloudy skies with a high of 20. I'm Evan Gibb with Lanark and Leeds Breaking and Local News. 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

0: As the Parachute Club rise up at 88.1 MyFM. Well, we still have some green leaves out there, but the fall colors are starting to show through in many places, and we're into it very soon. If you want to make a great trip and see some real color, don't forget the Rideau Valley Conservation Authority is hosting a free Fall Colors and Forestry Guided Hike, and that will be 1 week today, October the 3rd, at Mill Pond Conservation Area near Portland and Lombardy. And it's a 3-kilometer hike beginning at 10 a.m. that Saturday morning, exploring the fall foliage while learning about forestry. Registration, by the way, is required. Limited spaces available, so check it out on their website at Rideau Valley Conservation Authority.
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1: It's Coldplay and Viva La Vida at 88.1 MyFM. Well, we're getting towards Halloween, and of course, we've got all kinds of different events to celebrate that season, including Pumpkin Fest on next weekend in Carlton Place. It runs Friday, Saturday, and Sunday, October the 2nd, 3rd, and 4th. And there's all kinds of activities, live music, vendors, exhibits, and entertainment downtown. Events include a night market, a costume and pumpkin activity, a 5K run, they got petting zoos, magic shows, and there's even going to be some circus delights downtown, sponsored by Minto, and also some live pro wrestling starting at 2 p.m. Saturday afternoon at Carlton Junction and downtown Carlton Place. 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
7: Here's Lanark and Leeds 3-day forecast. Sunshine today, the high 20. Tonight, clear skies, the low 8. Tomorrow, we're going to see sunshine with increasing clouds, the high 19. And on Monday, you can expect cloudy skies with a high of 20. I'm Evan Gibb with Lanark and Leeds Breaking and Local News. My

0: Canada's Tom Cochrane, the boy inside the man at 88.1 MyFM. Well, of course, we're into the fall, and that means we've got another season of the Festival of Small Halls happening in all kinds of small halls throughout our communities. In Carleton Place, by the way, they've got a number of featured artists all set to go, including the East Coast Experience, which will be part of Pumpkin Fest we were talking about earlier. That's coming up next Sunday, and the East Coast Experience show will go at 3 o'clock in the afternoon at the Carleton Place Arena, and you have to get your tickets beforehand. They will sell out, and you can do that at festivalofsmallhalls.frontgatetickets.com. And of course, there's other ones coming in the area as well. Groups like White Horse, Sue Foley, Fortunate Ones, and Joel Plaskett. Should be a lot of fun for this year's Festival of Small Halls throughout Eastern Ontario.
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0: Janet Jackson and Together Again at 88.1 MyFM. Well, we've got the Ottawa Redblacks sporting their 0-13 record back at it this afternoon. They're at home against the Calgary Stampeders, who they lost against last week by a final moment field goal. And that was the same story the week before then. So maybe the Redblacks will get it together and pay Calgary back in spades. And maybe get their first win of the season this afternoon. We'll have to see what happens. Calgary visiting Ottawa, 3 p.m. the kickoff at TD Place. In the other contest tonight, it'll be Hamilton in Edmonton, and that one starts at 7 p.m. Well, that just about does it for yours truly, Brian Perkin, on this Saturday morning. Thank you so much for listening. We'll be checking the news at the top of the hour with Brian Turner, and then it's a trip back to the 70s, 80s, and 90s as Ada Weeks is set to kick off another edition of the Retro Rewind after the news.
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0: 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Here's what's happening in Lanark Leeds.
1: Good afternoon. I'm Brian Turner in the MyFM newsroom. Here are your top stories from across Canada and around the world. More money is headed to the bank accounts of many older Canadians. CPP and old age security payments began rolling out Friday. CPP recipients can receive up to $1,507 a month at age 65, while OAS payments can reach nearly $828 for those 75 and older. Direct deposits should arrive first, while check recipients may wait longer. New rules are coming for medical spas in Ontario. Beginning in March 2027, nurses will have to be on site when unregulated staff perform procedures like Botox and filler injections under delegation. Nurse practitioners will also need to assess clients before issuing treatment orders. The College of Nurses of Ontario says the changes will help protect patients. The Federal Competition Bureau is taking a closer look at how grocery prices are set. It's expected to issue a call for information Monday asking about pricing policies used by retailers. The Bureau says the information will support its broader examination of competition in Canada's food supply chain, including pricing practices, loyalty programs, and shrinkflation. Alaska Governor Mike Dunleavy says there's virtually no chance the United States would invade Canada. Speaking in Banff, Dunleavy called such an event shocking to the average American. His comments follow Prime Minister Mark Carney discussing the potential for U.S. military action. Former National Security Advisor Jody Thomas says negotiations would quickly begin if conflict ever appeared possible. In MyFM Sports in the CFL last night, the Toronto Argos edged Winnipeg 30-28 and Saskatchewan lost to BC 31-24. Today, Calgary's in Ottawa to take on the Red Blacks and Hamilton meets Edmonton. In NHL preseason play yesterday, Winnipeg lost to Colorado 5-2. Today, Montreal faces off against Ottawa with a 12 p.m. puck drop with half of each team playing, and the other players will meet in Montreal at 7 p.m. for a split squad special. 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
5: Here's Lanark and Leeds 3-day forecast. Sunshine today, the high 20. Tonight, clear skies, the low 8. Tomorrow, we're going to see sunshine with increasing clouds, the high 19. And on Monday, you can expect cloudy skies with a high of 20. I'm Evan Gibb with Lanark and Leeds breaking and local news.
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0: Breakfast in America, music from Supertramp on your Saturday afternoon. It's the Retro Rewind, my favorite day of the week. Before that, we heard from Chumbawamba with some Tub Thumping to get you moving on a final Saturday of October, and we've got great music to come. Dire Straits on the way from their self-titled album going back to 1978. We'll hear the Sultans of Swing with Mark Knopfler's fingerstyle guitar. That's around the corner after a break. And it's Adam Weeks with you. A couple of contests to talk about today as well, so stick around. We'll make this final Saturday of September one to remember on the Retro Rewind.
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0: The Whispers and Rock Steady on MyFM. Before that, it was the B-52s and Rome. The Retro Rewind continues. Speaking of roaming, how about roaming your way to Toronto for a Sens and Leafs game, the Battle of Ontario, with a stay at the Royal York and $500 spending money to get those ballpark franks. You can do all of that. Coming up, I'll tell you where to go. Local businesses have a little sign with a QR code, and you can enter the contest as much as you like. Stick around. We've got more music on the way on the Retro Rewind. Aretha Franklin on deck with the Freeway of Love.
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10: Here's Lanark and Leeds 3-day forecast. Sunshine today, the high 20. Tonight, clear skies, the low 8. Tomorrow, we're going to see sunshine with increasing clouds, the high 19. And on Monday, you can expect cloudy skies with a high of 20. I'm Evan Gibb with Lanark and Leeds Breaking and Local News. My-

Lanark Leeds 88.1 MyFM. Now I want you to picture this: the Battle of Ontario live in front of your eyes. It's the Leafs, the Sens, and you've got tickets. Where are you going to stay? Oh, I don't know. Across the street at the Royal York? What about those hot dogs and peanuts? Well, how about $500 on top? Sounds like a pretty good trip to me. It's the Great Canadian Giveaway with MyFM. And these things could be yours. We're talking Leafs versus Sens tickets, the stay at the Royal York and $500. All you have to do is head down to local spots. You'll see the sign. It's got a QR code. Scan it. Enter the contest. The more times you pop into these local businesses and scan, the more times you'll be entered into the contest. Enter to win the grand prize. Just head down to Village Treats on George Street in the Village of Lanark, crafting delicious small batch chocolates since 1979.

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5: Coming up, some Dan Hartman, Melissa Etheridge, and more. Another batch of great tunes on the Retro Rewind on a Saturday. And in the next hour, we've got some contests to talk about.

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0: The Retro Rewind with Jermaine Stewart on your Saturday afternoon. It's Adam Weeks on MyFM, and coming up from the Back in Black album, AC/DC, You Shook Me All Night Long. Brian Johnson coming into the fold after the band lost their original singer, Bon Scott. And more where that came from. It's Saturday. You know, on the weekdays, we're playing MyFM in the Morning Cash FX with Jamie and Lorena. We're two sound effects in so far. The first one went a long time, and the jackpot went up $25 with every wrong answer. Then the other day, we played a sound effect. Our caller won it immediately. Courtney made her guess and took the cash the first time we heard the sound effect.
1: Hi, it's Courtney. Am I caller 10?
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1: Oh, amazing.
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2: 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Here we go for $100. This is your sound, Courtney. Oh, my. It's a quick one. I hope you heard that.
1: It is a quick one. It sounds like dog food.
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2: 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Okay.
1: How awesome. How... You've done enough in my days, I guess.
0: Yeah, I recognize that sound, too. Pouring dog food into a dog bowl. So we'll play again. 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

0: Nothing compares to you, Sinead O'Connor, on MyFM's Retro Rewind. That song, written by Prince himself, Prince Rogers Nelson, the purple one. It was for a side project of his way back called The Family, and you can hear that version online, but that version by Sinead O'Connor we just heard, that is the gold standard. And no offense to Prince, whom we lost in 2016, but I think Sinead's version will always be the one in our hearts. Coming up next, a song that's on the road right now because Salt and Peppa are touring with En Vogue and TLC, and we're going to be pushing it right after a break on the Retro Rewind.
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11: Here's Lanark and Leeds 3-day forecast. Sunshine today, the high 20. Tonight, clear skies, the low 8. Tomorrow, we're going to see sunshine with increasing clouds, the high 19. And on Monday, you can expect cloudy skies with a high of 20. I'm Evan Gibb with Lanark and Leeds Breaking and Local News.
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0: Take That and Back for Good on MyFM, a quintessential 80s tune right there. Coming up, we've got a song that will take you back to the Caddyshack film, the original, Journey. Any way you want it, right around the corner. You can picture Rodney Dangerfield doing his little dance already. We'll get back to that in a couple of minutes on the Retro Rewind.
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0: Next up from Caddyshack, it's Journey and Any Way You Want It on MyFM. Stick around. It's a Saturday to celebrate the greatest music of the late 70s through to the early 2000s on the Retro Rewind.

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2: 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So

0: From 1984, the self-titled Honeymoon Suite, that was New Girl Now. That song was Honeymoon Suite's debut single and helped put that Niagara Falls, Ontario band on the map. And it was recorded as a demo, but after winning a Toronto radio station's Rock Search contest, they re-recorded it and released it commercially. It's Adam Weeks on the Retro Rewind. It's Saturday afternoon, and we've got more to come. The Pointer Sisters, some Red Rider, and more. And right after a break, we'll take a look at what's going on to catch you up smack dab in the middle of your weekend and smack dab in the middle of the Retro Rewind.
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0: Don Mellencamp and Wild Night on MyFM's Retro Rewind. We've got some Cheap Trick coming up. I want you to want me. But I've got some news from your favorite kids TV show. Netflix has announced a new Sesame Street film in development. No details disclosed, but the last time Sesame Street had a full feature film was 1999's The Adventures of Elmo in Grouchland. That's a long time ago. You remember that one? I'll never forget being a kid and going to the movie theater to see Follow That Bird as Big Bird had his adventure across the country. No word on the premiere date, but we've got a new Sesame Street movie on the way.
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9: Here's Lanark and Leeds 3-day forecast. Sunshine today, the high 20. Tonight, clear skies, the low 8. Tomorrow, we're going to see sunshine with increasing clouds, the high 19. And on Monday, you can expect cloudy skies with a high of 20. I'm Evan Gibb with Lanark and Leeds Breaking and Local News. My

Amy Grant and Baby Baby on MyFM. And coming up, Modern English, one-to-one and more. And don't forget, we're playing the MyFM in the Morning Cash FX contest. We've got to have a brand new sound ready to go on Monday morning, so nobody is ahead of you on this one. 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

afternoon, the final Saturday of September with great music to come. Stick around. We'll get back into it with Modern English, some One-to-One, and Aerosmith's early 90s comeback as well. It's the Retro Rewind.

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0: Great White and Once Bitten, Twice Shy on MyFM's Retro Rewind. That if I was once bitten by a great white, I'd be more than twice shy to go back in the water. Adam Weeks here with you on the Retro Rewind. We heard from Jewel before that, and we've got lots to come. Some Milli Vanilli up next, and I don't care who sang on the album. I love those guys. I love that music. And it's great to see Rob Pilatus, the surviving member of Milli Vanilli, having won a Grammy Award this past year for his narration of his audiobook about what happened with Milli Vanilli and his life story. After having their Grammy Awards taken away all those years ago for the lip sync scandal, to see him back at the Grammys to receive one was not something you see every day. That's a feel-good story right there. We've got great music to come. We'll take a break and get back into it on the Retro Rewind on MyFM.
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0: Genesis and I Can't Dance on MyFM. That was post Peter Gabriel. Phil Collins taking the lead of the group, and that was a major music video and a big hit for Genesis when it came out in 1991. On the way, we've got some Blondie, some NXS with the late, great Michael Hutchence, and more. We'll keep the Retro Rewind going here on MyFM.
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13: Here's Lanark and Leeds 3-day forecast. Sunshine today, the high 20. Tonight, clear skies, the low 8. Tomorrow, we're going to see sunshine with increasing clouds, the high 19. And on Monday, you can expect cloudy skies with a high of 20. I'm Evan Gibb with Lanark and Leeds Breaking and Local News. My

Lanark Leeds 88.1 My FM. Now I want you to picture this: the Battle of Ontario live in front of your eyes. It's the Leafs, the Sens, and you've got tickets. Where are you going to stay? Oh, I don't know. Across the street at the Royal York? What about those hot dogs and peanuts? Well, how about $500 on top? Sounds like a pretty good trip to me. It's the Great Canadian Giveaway with MyFM. And these things could be yours. We're talking Leafs versus Sens tickets, the stay at the Royal York, and $500. All you have to do is head down to local spots. You'll see the sign. It's got a QR code. Scan it. Enter the contest. The more times you pop into these local businesses and scan, the more times you'll be entered into the contest. Enter to win the grand prize. Just head down to Village Treats on George Street in the Village of Lanark, crafting delicious small batch chocolates since 1979.

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0: 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When Joy Division became New Order, they went from post-punk darkness to making some of the most influential dance music of the 80s. Bizarre Love Triangle is a perfect example. And here's the weird part. Despite becoming one of their signature songs, it never cracked the American Hot 100. Apparently, the clubs got the memo before the charts did. This is the Retro Rewind. I'm BK.
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0: 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Vancouver's 5440 released that song, Baby Ran, in 1986, and it became one of those songs that helped define Canadian alternative rock before anybody was calling it that. The band took its name from a Civil War-era American political slogan about latitude. So, yes, one of Canada's great rock bands is named after an American border dispute. Very Canadian. 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I'm BK.
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9: Here's Lanark and Leeds 3-day forecast. Tonight, clear skies, the low 8. Tomorrow, we're going to see sunshine with increasing clouds, the high 19. And on Monday, you can expect cloudy skies with a high of 20. I'm Evan Gibb with Lanark and Leeds Breaking and Local News. 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

0: 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They broke through internationally with that song. And the band's name? It came from a Vulcan character in the original Star Trek. Singer Carol Decker's massive voice, a name coming from science fiction, and a song that reached the American top five. Live long and prosper, preferably with a record deal. 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I'm BK.
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0: Still ahead, Whitney Houston, George Michael and Elton John, and right now, Patti Smith and Scandal with a song that makes walking into the grocery store feel like you're entering the final battle scene of an action movie.

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0: 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The Stray Cats were three Americans playing rockabilly, but they actually had to move to England in order to get their big break. Britain embraced the look, the sound, and Brian Setzer's guitar playing before America caught on, and Rock This Town eventually became a top 10 hit back in their home country. 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

0: The MyFM Retro Rewind, and before Drops of Jupiter, Train introduced themselves to the world with that song, Meet Virginia. Pat Monahan has described Virginia as a character inspired by different women rather than one specific person. She's quirky, unpredictable, doesn't quite fit in, and apparently doesn't own a dress, which makes getting ready for a wedding considerably easier. 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I'm BK.
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9: Here's Lanark and Leeds 3-day forecast. Tonight, clear skies, the low 8. Tomorrow, we're going to see sunshine with increasing clouds, the high 19. And on Monday, you can expect cloudy skies with a high of 20. I'm Evan Gibb with Lanark and Leeds Breaking and Local News.

The MyFM Retro Rewind and Janet Jackson, Come Back to Me. Rhythm Nation 1814 was a monster. Seven top five singles from that one album. And Come Back to Me was one of them, reaching number two. And the music video, filmed in Paris with Janet wandering through the city, looking appropriately heartbroken, because if you're going to be miserable over somebody, you might as well do it somewhere with excellent pastries. It's BK, and the Retro Rewind continues.

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0: The MyFM Retro Rewind. That sounds like a fun little ska song until you pay attention to the lyrics. Mirror in the Bathroom from the English Beat, dealing with self-obsession, narcissism, and somebody so fascinated with their own reflection they become isolated from someone else. And 46 years later, we invented the front-facing phone camera. The English Beat, ahead of their time. This is the Retro Rewind. I'm BK.
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0: The MyFM Retro Rewind, Madonna's Ray of Light, marked a pretty dramatic reinvention. She teamed up with the electronic producer William Orbit, embraced a more spiritual sound, and ended up making one of the defining pop records of 1998. That video won Video of the Year at the MTV VMAs, which is impressive considering most of it is Madonna dancing while the rest of the planet apparently moves at 900 kilometers an hour. The Retro Rewind continues. I'm BK.
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8: Here's Lanark and Leeds 3-day forecast. Tonight, clear skies, the low 8. Tomorrow, we're going to see sunshine with increasing clouds, the high 19. And on Monday, you can expect cloudy skies with a high of 20. I'm Evan Gibb with Lanark and Leeds breaking and local news. My

0: 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He intended for Ring My Bell to be for singer Stacey Ladislaw, with lyrics about a kid excited to get a phone call. That project didn't work out, and Anita Ward recorded it, and suddenly everybody heard the bell ringing a little differently. It went to number one in 1979. Context is everything, kids. It's BK, and the Retro Rewind continues.
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0: 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A song that was a hit in the 80s, but then got a second life in 1989. 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

0: The MyFM Retro Rewind, In Excess, Never Tear Us Apart. Andrew Ferris originally imagined that as a much more piano-based song before In Excess turned it into that sweeping rock ballad. And those strings, oh, they give the whole thing that cinematic feel. Years later, that song became a huge part of Michael Hutchence's legacy and remains one of the songs most closely associated with him. The Retro Rewind continues. I'm BK.
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8: 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The 5K Prediction Fun Run and Walk takes place October 4th in Perth, starting and finishing at Stewart Park. Participants predict their 5K finish time with no watches, phones, or timers allowed. The person closest to their prediction wins. 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

0: The MyFM Retro Rewind. Meredith Brooks had a problem in 1997. People loved her song, but weren't comfortable saying the title, Bitch. To make matters worse, plenty of people thought it was Alanis Morissette. Well, Brooks got the last laugh at number 2 on the Billboard charts and 2 Grammy nominations. Not bad for a song that people were afraid to say the title of. It's BK, and the Retro Rewind continues.
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7: Here's Lanark and Leeds 3-day forecast. Tonight, clear skies, the low 8. Tomorrow, we're going to see sunshine with increasing clouds, the high 19. And on Monday, you can expect cloudy skies with a high of 20. I'm Evan Gibb with Lanark and Leeds breaking and local news. My

0: 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Let's settle the great 90s music video mystery. The floor wasn't moving, okay? The room's walls and furniture moved around Jamiroquai while the floor stayed put. 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All that, and JK never lost his hat. 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I'm BK.
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0: 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We're going to hear from NSYNC in the next half hour. Ace of Base as well, still ahead. And right now, Annie Lennox and the Eurythmics, Would I Lie to You?

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